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Beautiful Things, Megan Maroney, Chris Matthews. Wednesday, all right. New Kenny Chesney's coming up. Happy to play Remember Me That Way. It's going to be after Tim McGraw.

0: From the green to the checkered and the drama in between.
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0: New Country, Kenny Chesney, Remember Me That Way, Chris Matthews. Happy to be hanging with you halfway through the work week now. And getting, let's see, good news into your world. Lisa is from Rhode Island, and she donated one of her kidneys to her husband, Giovanni. Doctors found out that she was a match, and she could give Giovanni one of her kidneys. He was diagnosed with chronic kidney disease in 2025. The couple spent months searching for a living donor. The transplant, once realized Lisa was eligible, the transplant took place just days before their 20th wedding anniversary. And during Giovanni's recovery, the couple renewed their vows at the hospital with their daughters present, hospital staff getting them a meal and a cake for the occasion. Giovanni said the experience brought the family even closer. Very grateful for that kidney, and I'm grateful that his name is Giovanni, because that's very fun to say.
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11: From the National Weather Service, look for mostly clear skies tonight, overnight lows around 49. For tomorrow, partially sunny skies early, then gradually becoming sunny with highs nearing 70. Tomorrow evening, mostly clear, lows around 42.
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0: around 70. Tomorrow evening, mostly clear. Lows around 42.
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0: Painted You Pretty, Heat Hudson Westbrook. I'm Chris Matthews. End of Wednesday, and happy to be hanging with you. Wagon Wheel, Darius Rucker with Lady A on the way, and Lainey Wilson only needs a couple of things, her phone, her keys, her wallet, and something else. Let's see. It's coming up.
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9: From the National Weather Service, look for mostly clear skies tonight. Overnight lows around 49. For tomorrow, partially sunny skies early, then gradually becoming sunny with highs nearing 70. Tomorrow evening, mostly clear, lows around 42.
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0: Phone, keys, wallet, and you. That's all Lainey Wilson needs. I'm Chris Matthews. Happy to be wrapping things up on a Wednesday on a train back to Boston. That's where we're going to be jumping the gun with Stella Lefty next.
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2: Killing Me, actually, I wrote here at the ranch as well. I just kind of run around hunting. We're actually in the middle of another song, and I started playing that melody just kind of out of nowhere, and I stopped both of them, and I said, this melody, I don't know where this just came from, but we got to chase it. Whenever that just kind of fell out of my brain and chased that whole idea and turned out to be a great song on the record.

Loving Life Again, Ella Langley, Chris Matthews, Riley Green is coming up, and Roll Tribute. Little drinking song, tributing the Big Dog Daddy Toby Keith himself, Think As You Drunk, up next.

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0: Think as you drunk. There's Riley Green. I'm Chris Matthews. Carrying on with Kenny Chesney here in just a minute. Good news story, I guess, if you're this gambler at the very least, who won $239,000 at a casino in Lincoln, California. The jackpot was won after placing one penny in the Planet Moolah slot machine. This is the Thunder Valley Casino. But following the holidays just around the corner, the casino says the incredible jackpot gave their lucky guest an extra reason to celebrate. Yeah, one penny equaling $239,000. I don't even keep a penny. I couldn't even pay the penny slots with one penny. I didn't know that was something that you could do. I'm throwing 20 bucks in there and winning zero.
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14: From the National Weather Service, look for mostly clear skies tonight. Overnight lows around 49. For tomorrow, partially sunny skies early, then gradually becoming sunny with highs nearing 70. Tomorrow evening, mostly clear. Lows around 42.
1: Over the last 30 years, a lot has changed. 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

Worth your while there. Yeah, Russell Dickerson. Chris Matthews, happy to be finishing things up. It'll be worth your while to stick around if you want some Morgan Wallen on the way and a little bit of a throwback from Lone Star, channeling a song that was popular in the late 90s. No, I'm sorry, the early 90s. When did Walking in Memphis come out? I don't know. Lone Star's up next.

0: Morgan Wallen there. We needed some Morgan Wallen. Now life is good. It's Chris Matthews. Happy to be finishing things up here on Wednesday. Two of the best work week days to go, like Thursday, Friday. Just bring them on, man. I'm ready. But now that Wednesday's in the books, I am absolutely ready to play you some Zach Top as well and a little bit of a throwback. Keith Urban? Let's do that next.
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6: From the National Weather Service, look for mostly clear skies tonight, overnight lows around 49. For tomorrow, partially sunny skies early, then gradually becoming sunny with highs nearing 70. Tomorrow evening, mostly clear, lows around 42.

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0: not settle for a slow down. 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I'd settle for a slow down.
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0: Corey Kent with some empty words. It's Chris Matthews rolling through some good words, some good news, and a good news story about a Georgia widow. She refuses to miss out on anything, and so she held her own funeral this past weekend. Invited all the friends and family. Scores of guests showed up. They paid respect to a cardboard cutout. Shelby is her name, and so they paid tribute to cardboard Shelby. She came up with the idea after laying her husband to rest in March, had a cake that read FOMO funeral, and just wanted to hear everyone say nice things about her, and I don't blame her one bit.
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0: From the National Weather Service, look for mostly clear skies tonight, overnight lows around 49. For tomorrow, partially sunny skies early, then gradually becoming sunny with highs nearing 70. Tomorrow evening, mostly clear, lows around 42.
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I got better since you got gone. You got Morgan Wallen there. 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

0: say so. If you need someone say so, there's Dan and Shay. It's Chris Matthews. Co Wetzel is teaming up with the hardest working woman in country music right now, Ella Langley. Man, she's everywhere. And she's joining Co in a new song called Jaded. Got that after Dylan Scott, which is next.
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7: From the National Weather Service, look for mostly clear skies tonight, overnight lows around 49. For tomorrow, partially sunny skies early, then gradually becoming sunny with highs nearing 70. Tomorrow evening, mostly clear, lows around 42.

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1: Hey, y'all, this is Brantley Gilbert, and this is my new song, Good Damn. Good Damn is a song I wrote with my good friends Brock Berry Hill, Taylor Phillips, and a fella you might know by the name of Hardy. And it's a song about shooting your shot. 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

0: 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It's Brantley Gilbert, and you just heard my new song, Good Damn. Thanks for listening.
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2: Go in a circle! 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

get to drinking and get to thinking and get to stinking and all that. It's Chris Matthews. What's up? Zach John King there, Chris Matthews. Did I say that? Yes, I did. Well, I won't tell you my name anymore, but I will tell you that the Fresh Prince of Bel-Air's mansion is for sale. It's a 25% discount, by the way, in L.A. The property's exterior, like the front of the house, instantly recognizable. Oh, that's Fresh Prince's house. It's got an asking price of $22.95 million. If it's not sold, it's going to be torn down. It's a six-bedroom house. It was also like The Shards, an FX Hulu series, filmed there as well. So if you want to live where the Fresh Prince lived, not really. I don't think they actually lived there. But if you want to live in a place that looks like where the Fresh Prince lived,

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15: From the National Weather Service, look for mostly clear skies tonight, overnight lows around 49. For tomorrow, partially sunny skies early, then gradually becoming sunny with highs nearing 70. Tomorrow evening, mostly clear, lows around 42.
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0: kid myself, John Morgan. Well, sitting at the top of the country charts on that one. It's Chris Matthews. Live Like You Were Dying, Tim McGraw, with some Luke Holmes on the way.
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7: From the National Weather Service, look for mostly clear skies tonight, overnight lows around 49. For tomorrow, partially sunny skies early, then gradually becoming sunny with highs nearing 70. Tomorrow evening, mostly clear, lows around 42.

49. For tomorrow, partially sunny skies early, then gradually becoming sunny with highs nearing 70. Tomorrow evening, mostly clear, lows around 42.

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13: From the National Weather Service, look for partially sunny skies early on, then gradually becoming sunny with high temperatures reaching right around 70. Later on this evening, mostly clear skies, lows around 42. For Friday, sunny, highs nearing 70.
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1: We live at a time of turbulence. Fed rate hikes to fight inflation, oil instability, and D.C. is gridlocked heading into the midterms. If your retirement is mostly stocks and bonds, you may be taking more risk than you think. And when you're near retirement, a sharp drawdown at the wrong time can do real damage. That's where diversification comes in. A major financial publication calls it the number one secret account that American smart money uses to hedge against instability.

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6: From the National Weather Service, look for partially sunny skies early on, then gradually becoming sunny with high temperatures reaching right around 70. Later on this evening, mostly clear skies, lows around 42. For Friday, sunny, highs nearing 70.

0: mad and irritated. 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I'm telling you. Better him than me, actually.
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For 30 years, Erie, Huron, Lorain counties, and the surrounding areas have made K96 their country.

That's John Morgan with Kid Myself. I'm Rich Krieger. Coming up, the CMAs have put together a tribute special for Dolly Parton, and I'll give you some details on that.

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0: That's John Party with Boots Off. Before that, Luke Combs, I'm Rich Krieger. And the Country Music Association announced an upcoming two-hour tribute special in honor of Dolly Parton. It's called I Will Always Love You, A Celebration of Dolly. And boy, there's going to be some great performances. Ashley McBride, Brad Paisley, Kelsey Ballerini, Darius Rucker, Ella Langley, just to name a few. Now, Amy Grant and Kimberly Williams Paisley will also appear as special guests, and it's going to air live from Belmont University in Nashville. This is going to be Wednesday, the 21st, on ABC and Disney+. Coming up, Morgan Wallen, also Luke Bryan.
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7: From the National Weather Service, look for partially sunny skies early on, then gradually becoming sunny with high temperatures reaching right around 70. Later on this evening, mostly clear skies, lows around 42. For Friday, sunny, highs nearing 70.
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That's Luke Bryan with Country Song Came On. Morgan Wallen right before that. I'm Rich Krieger. Coming up, which group of people consistently votes in elections? Also, Hudson Westbrook.

0: That's Hudson Westbrook, painted you pretty. I'm Rich Krieger. And which group of people consistently vote in elections? Smart ones. Education is the single strongest predictor of whether someone will vote. About 80% of people with college degrees vote, compared to just 53% of people whose education stopped at high school graduation. Coming up, Justin Moore.
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7: From the National Weather Service, look for partially sunny skies early on, then gradually becoming sunny with high temperatures reaching right around 70. Later on this evening, mostly clear skies, lows around 42. For Friday, sunny, highs nearing 70.

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1: Over the last 30 years, a lot has changed. 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

That's Lauren Elena with All My Exes. Chase Matthew on that one as well. I'm Rich Krieger. Coming up, country singer Caitlin Butt says Lainey Wilson never stops working. Here's Jake Cohen.

0: That's Riley Green, Think As You Drunk, Jake Owen. Before that, I'm Rich Krieger. And Caitlin Butts recently toured with Lainey Wilson and says Lainey never stops working. She said, I mean, we're by the pool and she's taking a Zoom call, doing interviews with the media by the pool. We're going to dinner, and as we're waiting for the food to come out, Lainey says, well, we got 20 minutes to spare. And then I'm watching her do a photo shoot for her hat company. She added that she thinks Lainey has this energy because she loves what she does. Coming up, Ella Langley.
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6: From the National Weather Service, look for partially sunny skies early on, then gradually becoming sunny with high temperatures reaching right around 70. Later on this evening, mostly clear

0: skies, lows around 42. For Friday, sunny, highs nearing 70.
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That's Graylin James. The song is Water at a Wedding. I'm Rich Krieger. Coming up, if you're not a morning person, you're not alone. Also, we'll hear from Luke Bryan.

0: That's Luke Bryan Country, and she knows that I'm Rich Krieger. And if you dread waking up in the mornings, you're not alone. A survey of 2,000 Americans find that 1 in 7 say they are not a morning person. Tyler Hubbard, Zach Topp, coming up.
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7: From the National Weather Service, look for partially sunny skies early on, then gradually becoming sunny with high temperatures reaching right around 70. Later on this evening, mostly clear skies, lows around 42. For Friday, sunny, highs nearing 70.

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Garth Brooks, Alan Jackson and Brooks and Dunn, to Morgan Wallen, Ella Langley, and Jelly Roll. K96 is proud to have been your country for 30 years.

That's Zach Top, South of Sanity. Tyler Hubbard before that. I'm Rich Krieger. And stick around, another hour's worth of great country music on the way. We'll kick it off next with Max McNown.

That's Dylan Scott, What He'll Never Have. I'm Rich Krieger. Coming up, Tucker Wetmore out there dodging fans' questions about dating Ella Langley. Here's Carly Pierce.

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0: That's Jason Aldean with Anytime Soon. Before that, Carly Pearce, I Hope You're Happy Now. I'm Rich Krieger. And it wasn't all that long ago that Carly Pearce was dodging questions about her personal life. Now it's Tucker Wetmore, as he was asked by a fan during a question and answer session if he and Elle Langley are a thing. He stared at the woman for a second and then looked away and said, "Next question," and dodged answering it altogether. A few weeks ago, there was a report that they are dating after they were seen leaving the Ryman Auditorium together in Nashville. Coming up, Stella Lefty.
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15: From the National Weather Service, look for partially sunny skies early on, then gradually becoming sunny with high temperatures reaching right around 70. Later on this evening, mostly clear skies, lows around 42. For Friday, sunny, highs nearing 70.
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1: That's Bailey Zimmerman, Where It Ends, Stella Lefty. Before that, I'm Rich Krieger. Coming up, the happiest times to be a parent. Also, Dan and Shay.

0: say so. That's Dan and Shay with Say So. I'm Rich Krieger, and studies reveal the two phases of life when parents are the happiest. Of the thousands of people who took this poll, most were happiest during infancy and then when their children became adults and no longer lived at home. There's a large dip in satisfaction between those two times. Parental happiness is at its lowest during the middle school years. Coming up, Luke Combs.
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9: From the National Weather Service, look for partially sunny skies early on, then gradually becoming sunny with high temperatures reaching right around 70. Later on this evening, mostly clear skies, lows around 42. For Friday, sunny, highs nearing 70.

0: 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I'm Rich Krieger. Ella Langley coming up next.
1: It's Cole Swindell. This is my brand new song, Girl Dad. My new single, Girl Dad, is very special to me for many reasons, you know, becoming a father, but also missing my own father. I think that's where the idea came from. You see the title, and I don't think you know what the song's about, but for me, it's just, you know, going back to visit my dad at his grave and updating him on my life and all the great things that have happened. And I wish, you know, he was here to see him. I know he can, but I wish I could see him see it, you know.
2: I hate

0: 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You just heard Girl Dad.
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That's John Morgan with Kid Myself. I'm Rich Krieger. Coming up, families have started moving into the Eric Church-funded Hurricane Helene relief community.

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0: That's Zach John King. The song is Get to Drink and Tim McGraw. Before that, I'm Rich Krieger. Happy anniversary to Tim and Faith as they just celebrated 30 years. Eric Church and his foundation, Chief Cares, have been building a community called Blue Haven in North Carolina to support those who lost everything from Hurricane Helene 2 years ago. Eric shared an update that the first 12 families have officially moved in. 26 more families are set to join over the next few months. A woman who moved in said, quote, "I prayed for a shack and God gave me a mansion." Coming up, Megan Maroney.
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17: From the National Weather Service, look for partially sunny skies early on, then gradually becoming sunny with high temperatures

0: right around 70. Later on this evening, mostly clear skies, lows around 42. For Friday, sunny, highs nearing 70.
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2: He's a ranch hand in a pinch, man. 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

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Megan Maroney before that. I'm Rich Krieger, and if you have trouble sleeping, I just might know something you can eat that could help. I'll tell you about it. Also, Morgan Wallen.

0: That's Morgan Wallen, Bitten by Now. I'm Rich Krieger, and if you have trouble sleeping, perhaps eating an avocado may help. They say if you eat one every day for 26 weeks, it will improve your sleep health, along with diet quality and blood lipid levels. On the way, Lainey Wilson.
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7: From the National Weather Service, look for partially sunny skies early on, then gradually becoming sunny with high temperatures reaching right around 70. Later on this evening, mostly clear skies, lows around 42. For Friday, sunny, highs nearing 70.

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0: That's Lainey Wilson, Phone Keys Wallet. I'm Rich Krieger. Coming up, more great country music. We'll kick it off with Bailey Zimmerman.
1: Hey, y'all. This is Gavin Adcock. Here's my new song, Wannabe. Turn it up.

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0: realization, Bubba?
1: I had an epiphany while getting coffee just a moment ago. So, you know, we've tried everything here in the studio. We've had an in-studio coffee station, and it was too noisy, so you'll maybe go out. But the problem is I drink way too much coffee, and so I'm always having to get refills. So I have these little things. Little travel mugs. You know what they are? They're sippy cups for adults. I've decided that's what this is. Because I was in there and I had a little bit left in the bottom and I did this. I leaned back and I'm like, And as I'm chugging, I started thinking, I said, oh my God, I look like a giant toddler. And then I went, my gosh, these are sippy cups. We're walking around. We have reverted back to sippy cups. Man, America, what happened?
0: Yeah, I know, man. Yeah, you know, you could do a whole thing on those, like adult sippy cups, like brand it as that.
1: Oh, dude, with all the people that are like, fetishes.
0: I wasn't going there. I was just saying.
1: You could change this little lid.
0: I'm just saying that people are weird. Yeah, yes, but
1: to all the different little fandoms.
0: They can have little trinkets that you can put on it or whatever.
1: Yeah, your Crocs.
0: Yeah, like the things.
1: Sippy cup gibbets.
0: Yes, you're onto it.
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7: From the National Weather Service, look for partially sunny skies early on, then gradually becoming sunny with high temperatures reaching right around 70. Later on this evening, mostly clear skies, lows around 42. For Friday, sunny, highs nearing 70.
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1: Got Jody Messina walking in the studio. Always fun to. She's the most loudest small human I've ever known.
2: We're on the air, by the way.
3: Hi, guys.
1: Hey, right there in the corner.
4: You were right here.
3: Do I need a microphone? That's it.
1: Yeah, no, you don't need a
3: microphone. Do I really need a microphone?
2: No, you don't.
4: Happy day. Is, happy day, boys.
1: Hello, hello. This is a message in a bottle.
2: This is from Bridges.
4: Yeah.
2: First album in 12 years.
4: Yes. Mm-hmm. And awesome. There's a dance that goes to that.
2: What?
1: Oh, yes, yeah. You line dancing?
4: Did you see that? Yeah. We're going to do a bunch more content, too, so people can learn it. But yeah.
1: With us?
4: We got together with Category 10 dancers and boop, went down to Luke Combs' place.
2: Boop.
4: And boop.
2: And boop.
4: And boop. Yeah. Oh. It was like leg day because we dropped to the ground for the dance.
1: Oh, okay. You know who is the big line? She used to teach line dancing. Carson did.
5: Yay. When Luke Combs' place was the Wild Horse.
4: Oh, nice.
5: Yeah, used to teach there. Yep. Yeah. Nice.
4: Oh, that's awesome. Well, you can do the dance with me. I'll show you. Ready?
5: Oh, goodness. Okay. Okay.
6: All right. Okay, hold on. Let me turn.
5: Oh, she's doing a little grapevine, a little cross step.
1: All right.
2: A little spin. Yeah.
5: Oh, yeah, she's good. All right.
4: I got it. You got to drop to the ground, baby.
1: Man, you still got it. You're still moving great.
4: Oh, thanks.
2: You too, Big D.
1: You taking collagen? What are you doing? What you taking collagen? What are you doing?
5: Peptides.
4: Oh, gosh. I was just looking for something this morning. I'm like, do I have any vitamins for energy?
1: You don't need anything.
4: You do not.
1: Are you kidding me?
4: And here it is in a cup.
1: That's it. All right. Jody Messina's with us. We'll talk about, something that's really near and dear to our heart and something that I believe is needed strongly in the world that we're both in. We'll talk about that on the way next.
7: He's a ranch hand in a pinch, man. Hotter than the red on the cattle brand. Cause she's a gold digger with a quick trigger. A cast iron skillet swing.

0: want my horse back.
1: This is the Big D and Bubba Before the Show show.
2: Hey, Jody Messina is joining us in studio. Make sure you check out the Bridges Tour. It's doing very well. Also, Message in a Bottle, her latest song.
3: And dance.
2: Yeah,
4: and dance. Yes.
2: The music industry is hard, and not just music, but just being in a celebrity.

0: And I know it's easy to make fun of, like, oh, they got plenty of money and boohoo for them. But there is a lot that goes into it, and it can really, especially younger artists. I know when you started, like, imagine if you knew what you know now about the business and people and yourself. And
1: I think, and
2: I might have been scared at that point.
0: You may not have even done it. Right? I mean, you might not have.
1: He nailed it right there. He said it's about the people, because the people, there's so many people that grab on to any kind of anything fame adjacent, and they're like, okay, I'm gonna get my little ride off of their ride.
2: Right Yes.
0: So she's doing this, it's called Broom Tree Haven. It's her nonprofit ministry. Just give us a quick kind of, you know, 30-second pitch on what it is exactly.
2: Okay, it is for I'm sure you heard Ella last year and Ernest and Bailey Zimmerman, and all these people have announced, Nate Smith, Ariana Grande, people have announced, you know, I need to take a moment and step back. What Broomtree Haven is, it is a safe, private place for them to find peace and a place for them to go when they step back.
0: Yeah.
2: There's my 30 seconds.
0: I mean, imagine if you had that. I mean, it would have made all the difference in the world for you, probably.
2: Well, it gives you a moment to recenter. And you've heard now, I believe I heard a quote from Ella the other day saying, I don't know that I'm strong enough for this.
0: Yeah, I saw that.
2: So, and it's like, because it's crushing. And so the ministry for me, I'm like, whoever's in the midst of the crush, we reach in, we grab them, we pull them out and say, come sit, be still. Yeah.
1: So what I was going to say, so what happens, let's say they go to Broomtree. Do they completely just check out, like turn your phones in, or what happens?
2: Well, it's so funny that you mentioned the phones, because I kept saying, there's got to be a way to jack the phone signal. There's got to be a way to like scramble it so they can't get on their phone, right? Because that's where most of the upset is. Is it illegal?
0: No. I don't know.
2: Well, anyways.
0: You can buy it on Amazon.
2: But here's the deal. I looked at a property last week. It has no phone signal.
0: Oh, there you go. You get something so far out. Yeah, it doesn't matter.
2: Yeah, they're sure, like, somebody, you can get Starlink out here. Yeah, I was like,
1: somebody can pack that little Starlink mini. Just let them know.
2: Yeah. No, I'm not telling
0: them. Can't do all that stuff.
2: Because it's all about, you know, just being still and really letting, you know, the Lord let you know who you are. And it isn't, you know, driven by likes, and it's not driven by, you know, an image or a branding or anything like that. I mean, he created you the way you are for a purpose, and that is good enough.
0: That's right.
2: But you, like you said, everybody's trying to jump on the bandwagon and this and that. So you've got publicists and managers and agents and promotion people and everybody telling you, you need to do this. If you don't do that, then this is going to happen. If you don't do this, oh, if you do that, it's all like... And that grinds on your nerves.
1: Yep. And I mean, oftentimes when you do have that flash, when you do get the lightning in a bottle moment, it doesn't last forever. So then you've got the crash on the other side. Sometimes that people have to deal with.
2: People that you thought loved you, but they said they loved me, but they were there every minute. Where are they? Why won't they return my call?
1: They love
2: Why
1: what don't you they... did for them. They didn't love you. They loved what you
2: that's
1: stood
2: painful.
1: For.
2: Yeah, that's a painful thing to go through. I went through that.
0: Well, that's why you're the best one to be doing this, to help out these youngies who are coming up and don't know. They just don't know.
2: And what's real? You know, you have someone like Stella Lefty that's getting beat up right now. I remember going head-to-head when Taylor Swift was 16 years old. There was a program director who was also a disc jockey who, I was in there for the morning show, and they did this, like, rank on Taylor Swift's kind of a thing. And I went head-to-head with this guy. I was like, why would you do that? Like, your daughter is that age. Well, how would you feel if a grown man was bashing your daughter in public? Yeah. Like, they never played a record of mine again after that.
0: That Jody, I liked her, but boy, she talks.
2: But the reality was, you know, why would you go out of your way to be hurtful? We need people lifting each other
0: hurt.
2: Up.
0: Because they're hurt. That's why.
1: Hurt people like to hurt people.
0: I've heard that. It should be a...
2: Mm. A bumper sticker?
1: Should but be. It's
2: a mug.
1: True.
0: Jody,
2: a mug.
0: Jody Messina is our guest. We'll talk more with Jody coming up.

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1: Jody Messina is joining us in studio. I know you have a Christmas song. We'll get you back in later on and talk about that. But I need your help on something.
2: Okay.
1: I need your help on, so, you know, Bubba's divorced. And he's at his house, and he doesn't know how to cook.
3: I don't. I'm terrible.
1: How do we help our boy here?
2: Well,
1: I know you're big into gardening and flowers and that kind of stuff, but you're also, you cook.
2: You could give him DoorDash coupons.
3: I wouldn't do it because I'm too frugal delivers. Or too cheap. I'm like,
2: I'm going to say that's wicked expensive. So coupons as a gift, Christmas, we know what to put in your stocking this year.
1: He sent me a picture one night, and he goes, look what I plated. And it was, he took a hot dog and biscuit dough and wrapped the hot dog around it and put it in the air fryer. And
2: I was like, that looks like something you saw on TikTok.
3: No, it was something I literally just threw together.
4: Oh, he added in a cheese stick for protein.
1: Oh, that's right. He had a cheese stick in there as well.
2: Oh. So,
1: yeah.
2: How did that turn out?
3: It was delicious.
4: Seven pounds later.
1: He got a special on biscuits, and he bought, like, so he's been eating biscuits every day. I'm like, how many? Two. I go, two biscuits? He goes, no, two containers of biscuits. Everything he was eating was almost 8,000 calories a day.
4: Oh, he was popping cans.
2: Seriously?
1: Yeah, and
3: I thought I was doing good.
2: Like a Michael Phelps diet.
4: That's exactly what I said.
2: 5,000 calories in every day. 30,000, however many calories he needs to get in every day. That's a lot. Well, my first suggestion would be read the back of the box.
1: Mm-hmm. Get you a little start.
3: That's another problem. I don't follow directions well at all. Okay. I am a freelancer.
1: Mm-hmm. Oh, so I go, someone doesn't want help is what it sounds like.
3: Yeah. I don't. I'm not ready for it.
2: You want to starve. If you see someone going through the trash cans behind the restaurants downtown.
3: Just be looking for me at the drive-thru because I'm going, I'm hitting all the McDonald's, all the Burger Kings, all the Wendy's, all the Taco Bells. I'm just there every day.
2: Can we just do an experiment on your arteries in about 3 years?
1: Jody Messina, make sure you check out the Tour of the Bridges tour and also Message in a Bottle. And also be looking for a Christmas gem coming soon. We'll talk about that when she comes in another time. It's good to see you again. All the best.
2: Thank you. We'll see you.
1: Jody.

0: 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It's the Big D and Bubba Before the Show show.
1: Got a text message from my youngest son. He's an electrician apprentice. He's trying to be a journeyman. Good field, by the way. He says a lot of people in there who are doing it. And
2: good, like a lot of young people getting into it?
1: Yeah.
2: Smart.
1: Yeah. Anyway, he goes, hey, have you ever mixed pink coolant with green? And does it matter?
2: Oh, for the car?
1: Yeah, for his coolant in his car. And I said, don't mix it. It does matter. He put, okay. I said, only use what your manual calls for. Don't mix them. He goes, I figured the case. I got some this morning. I didn't put it in because it was different. I'll stop and get some more later on after work. I said, all right, good. He goes, yeah, my job has taught me not to mix colors that don't match. I was like, yeah, I bet. I said, how often are you getting, like, have you been, like, zapped? He goes, oh, yeah. I said, which is the worst? He goes, oh, well, I mean, you know, he goes, 110 is kind of like, you know, it'll get you, you know. He goes, but, like, when you get to, like, pass, it's like you have 110, 220, and then there's, like, 250, something like that.
2: 240, I think it is.
1: Maybe, yeah, it was like that. But he says, yeah, when you start getting like into that range and like, and there's like seven, and it gets going. He goes, it gets really dangerous.
2: So whenever you're looking at a power pole, did you know, like, let's say you have a power pole with all the lines, the lowest lines are the lowest voltage. So those are going to be the things like your cable and your telephone and all that kind of stuff. And as you go higher and higher,
1: makes sense.
2: Those are the ones that are the highest voltage. So it's one, you can always remember the highest is the highest voltage, but two, you're putting the highest voltage furthest away from the people.
1: Yeah, right.
2: So if somebody does bump into a wire, then it'll

0: hopefully be the one that is the least damaging to them. It's good, man. It's good that he's doing that whole trade thing. And it's something so many people need to get into is the trades. And, you know, everybody's trying to do college.
1: They don't need
0: and this
1: to. If that's your thing. Listen, I'm telling you, he's told me there's a lot of guys who got into it and girls who get into it, and they shouldn't be doing it. He's like, they're dangerous. Like, this isn't their thing. Like, they got in it because they read a BuzzFeed article that said, oh, the biggest thing right now are electricians. We're going to need all these things for all the AI and the power things. And he goes, so we get flooded with all these guys who come in, and they're like complete knuckle draggers.
0: Don't you think they're going to be the ones who wash out, though?
1: Yeah.
0: Let's hope so.
1: Yeah, for sure.
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4: I'm Nicole Haslip with Ag Headline News. I'm Brownfield. A fuel economist says he has some concerns about President Trump's executive order on red dye diesel. Patrick DeHaan with Gas Buddy says he's doubtful the action will provide significant relief to farmers.
5: First of all, the taxes that I understand it are deferred, meaning that at some point in the near future, the IRS or the federal government still could send you a tax bill.
4: USDA is investing in the nation's plant germplasm collections, a move officials say will support future plant breeding and agricultural research.
6: A landmark $180 million investment from the USDA to protect the genetic resources underpinning our food system.
4: The president of the National Council of Ag Employers says he's still optimistic an ag labor reform bill can pass by the end of the year.
7: We're up to 60 bipartisan co-sponsors.
4: I'm Nicole Paslip with Brownfield.
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0: From the National Weather Service, look for partially sunny skies early on, then gradually becoming sunny with high temperatures reaching right around 70. Later on this evening, mostly clear skies, lows around 42. For Friday, sunny, highs near
4: Afternoon
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1: And we appreciate you reaching out to us, whether through our social media or text or phone calls like this one. Hi there, what's up? What's your name?
2: This is Christy.
1: What you got going on today?
2: I'm in traffic, headed to work.
1: No, yeah, yeah. Do you have one of those things that I saw a TikTok shop where they have cymbals that attach to your AC vent that you can, like drums, and so when you're listening to music, you hit it, and like, tsh, like you're part of the band.
3: Oh,
1: when you're
3: that's listening. Cool. I want that.
2: I haven't seen that.
1: I was like, that's kind of cool. I always wanted to get one of those things when they had the things, the printouts in the back, you can like tell people behind you, like you can type out a message or whatever.
3: Oh, yes.
2: Right.
3: Yeah,
2: right.
3: Puts it, you put it in the back window of the car, yeah. It's like back off.
2: Yes.
3: Yeah.
1: Well,
3: the best I ever got were those little parking tickets, you know, the ones that talk about how bad people parked, and then it, you know, it's like may the fleas of 1,000 camels, you know, infest your armpits for your terrible, you know, parking job or whatever. Yeah. I got a bunch of those. Thanks, TikTok shop.
1: Well, it was good talking to you. Be careful in traffic.
2: Thank you. Have a blessed day.

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1: Now, buckle up for today's new Big D and Bubba. 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
4: 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Good morning, I'm Josh Bowman. The former owner of the Adventure Play Indoor Recreation Center in Perkins Township has been indicted on multiple sex crime charges. The Sandusky Register reports that 42-year-old Robert Stein of Sandusky faces an 11-count indictment, including 4 counts of rape, 6 counts of disseminating matter harmful to juveniles, and 1 count of gross sexual imposition. Stein was originally accused of exchanging explicit images and videos on a social media app and was arrested in February. He was then arrested again in April after another alleged victim shared their story to authorities. Police shot and injured a man involved in a one-hour standoff with authorities in Elyria early Wednesday. The 46-year-old man is hospitalized and under police guard after the incident at Bridgepoint Commons apartment complex. Police say that the man was armed, with police shooting and wounding him. No police or residents were injured. The Lorain Police Department is handling the investigation. The Huron County Growth Partnership held their annual awards last night at the Village Barn in Monroeville. Honorees included Don Graham of Donald M. Graham and Associates with the Pushing the Envelope Award. Also, Extol of Ohio Incorporated was given the Business Achievement Award, and the Coffee House in Plymouth received the Entrepreneurial Spirit Award, which is co-owned by Bruce Tanner and Katie Snook. Over 200 attended the evening's festivities, which highlighted the organization's mission of empowering businesses to thrive, communities to grow, and opportunities to prosper. Josh Bowman, K96 News.
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0: for all the people back on Earth. In the beginning, God created the heaven and the earth. And God said, let there be light. And there was light. And God bless all of you on the good earth.
1: Go for stating.
2: Let's get this show on the road.
3: This is going to be great. So yesterday, after the show, we started talking about, oh yeah, Graylin James is going to be coming by the studio. Water at a Wedding is such a, it's the wedding song of the year. And this is that. So finally, I hadn't heard the song. I know it had blown up on TikTok and all that.
4: All we knew is it was about a wedding.
3: So I went back and I listened to it. And I went, Big D, hold on. You have to listen to this.
4: This is not a wedding song. Maybe.
3: It's a song that occurred at a wedding. And it's basically he's there. His ex got knocked up with some other dude, and he
4: thinks it might be
3: there.
4: His, and she happened to drink water instead of alcohol, and that makes him wonder. I don't know. If this is something that you would play.
3: There's a shotgun wedding going
4: at your
3: on.
4: Mom and dad's church.
3: I mean, but I don't know your situation. I'm not judging.
4: A little bit.
3: This could be your wedding song. But yeah, so he's
4: like you're getting married at like. DG, a Dollar General. You may be. I mean, this could be very well could be yours.
3: All right. It is. He's going to be in the studio or on the phone. I don't know what's going on, but he's going to be on the show with us a little bit later on to talk all about this song because it has literally blown up. His name is Graylin James. The song is called Water at a Wedding, and he's got a Her Side out now where they've added an extra verse from the girl's perspective. So we'll get to hear about all of that coming up a little bit later this morning.
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5: From the National Weather Service, sunshine today, a high of 71, mostly clear, a low near 45 tonight, and on Friday, sunny with a high of 72.
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0: Mike says, you know, we assume a ghost is angry when it knocks things off shelves and whatnot, but maybe it's like just really clumsy.
1: Or maybe it's a ghost cat. Tina says, the main aim of the game of golf is to play less golf than your opponent.
0: Yep. Kurt says, my Uncle Anthony once pointed a gun at me because I kept saying slammy instead of salami.
2: Say it one more time.
1: Slammy. Lucy says, my son is burning a CD with his brand new external hard disk drive, making a 2026 mixtape. I think he's going to be okay.
0: We need more of those kids. All right, get a good tweet. Tag us at Big DMO.

0: It's Morgan Wallen and I Got Better. And we're Big D and Bubba. Good morning.
1: We get a lot of messages asking, hey, I hear you guys talking about the, what is, I'm trying to lose some weight. What is the thing you're talking about? Lean. It's Lean. This is an oral supplement. So if you are like, I don't like needles. All right. 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And a lot of people are impressed by it.
0: The best thing about Lean is you're not going to have all those weird side effects that you would if you go out and you got the shots. 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
1: What's up, Bubba? Good morning.
0: Do you know how, actually, I don't know if yours does this. So my keys, it has the little thing that folds in and you can flip out your little manual key and all that kind of stuff.
1: No, my car is too old. It's just a key.
0: Okay, well, the bad thing, that's what I was going to ask, is the bad thing is I tried to do it, but there's no like quick release thing on it. My battery was wonky and I think it's dead. So I ended up having to jump it off, but I couldn't remember how to start the car with the key. It's got a manual key, but there's no little
1: hole to put it in?
0: There's no hole to put it in. And I'm like,
1: what the heck?
0: I'm like, where are the, yes.
1: So yours is a push button?
0: It's push button with the remote.
1: With the remote, yeah.
0: So I've never had an issue with it. You just change your batteries out and everything's all good. But I have the key installed and like literally you have to take this whole thing apart just to get to the key. It doesn't just flip out with a little switchblade action.
1: Yeah.
0: And there's no hole in the steering column. I don't know where in the world.
1: How are you starting your car?
0: I pushed the button. I've got a trickle charger that also works as a jumper. So I just ran that thing at like 5 amps or whatever, 10 amps. I forget which amps. I was throwing all the amps at it. Marshall amps. I threw everything at it. And I couldn't get it. I was like, okay. So finally, after about 10 minutes, I was able to get it started. I had enough of a charge. But the point is, I'm going to have to go and watch a YouTube video on how to start my car if the battery dies.
1: I'm confused. So if your battery's dead, your car's not going to start.
0: Well, with the key I'm talking about. Not the car battery. I'm talking about...
1: Oh, the battery in your remote.
0: Yeah.
1: Oh, my bad. Oh, wow. Well, I wonder if it's hidden or something.
0: So I had a car back in the day that the battery was in the trunk. Do you remember this?
1: Oh, yeah.
0: I had a car that the battery was in the trunk. Well, it had an electric release for the trunk. So, literally, you could not jump the car. So, there was a way to do it, but you had to do it through the fuse box.
1: They had
0: a little post. You press a button, and this post would come out, and you could attach things.
1: Yeah.
0: So, anyway, I don't know.
1: Good luck with that.
0: Cars are getting way too dumb nowadays.
2: They came in thinking top dollar to that old cotton crop farmer. They knocked on his screen door and he said, Lord, what you need, boys? And they said, you know all the others went and cashed out. We got the subdivision all mapped out. It'll sit right here on this land. You could leave town a rich man. And he said, boys, whatever you're offering, it won't be enough.

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1: If you don't mind, today for Throwback Thursday, I brought my own food in. I've got my own record.
0: What? I don't know if you've ever brought your own record before.
1: Once, I think. I ain't gonna lie. Every time I hear this song, I tear up. Okay. When it gets to the point where they're looking for him and he gets on the foot, I'm just gonna play it.
2: Sorry,
1: I scared me. That legit, I felt the soul leave my body when I heard that in my headphones. It is Alabama. Roll on, 18-wheeler, roll on.
0: On record for Throwback Thursday. Oh.

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0: When I go to the grocery store, I grab like all the bags, everything, and I want to do everything in one trip.
1: I don't know if you're the same way.
0: I'll have like 8 bags, and I'll be carrying like 5 in this hand. I'll have 3 in this one, so I can I can shut the tailgate thing. And anyway, twice now in the past, 3 weeks, one of the bags has broken. One of the bags is broken, and I ended up, one time I lost some marinara sauce. It hit the floor, all over the place. Then I had this hazmat unit that I had to come and, deploy in the garage.
1: Yeah.
0: And I ended up losing a gigantic bottle of salsa last night. What is up with the plastic bags? They used to be strong. Holy cow,
1: is this your gripe?
0: I'm griping about this. Yes,
1: about plastic bags.
0: I don't know what's going on. I don't know whether they changed their bags.
1: They changed the recipe?
0: They changed the recipe.
1: Oh, my gosh.
0: Yeah, man. I know I'm not the only guy. Guys love to get everything all in one fell swoop.
1: Are you going
0: to
1: move into the where you bring your own bags in?
0: No, because
1: can't do that?
0: Because the handles break.
1: I overload them apparently, and the handles break.
0: It's all me.
1: All right.
0: Anyway, I'm just saying, please, everybody at the store, let's go back to the good bags, the ones that don't break.
1: The people at the store, change this.
0: How
1: do you do that? Change it.
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3: 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Cleveland Guardians have forced a game 4 after winning 9-3 yesterday in game 3 of the ALDS in Chicago. Jose Ramirez had a big night with a double, triple, and 2 RBI.
4: Swung on, hit in the air to left toward the line. Long run for Grinchick. Dives, can't make it. The catch was not made. Ball kicks by him, rolls to the warning track. On his way to third, Ramirez. Bazana and Bailey score on a 2-out, 2-run triple down the left field line. Jose Ramirez.
3: Tom Hamilton on the call there in the Guards Radio Network. Joe Adell also had a 3-run triple early on. Cade Smith was dominant in relief, striking out 5 hitters in the 8th and 9th innings. The Guards play at the White Sox tonight at 8 o'clock on 95.3 WLKR in game.

0: Game 4. The White Sox lead the series 2-1. 92.9 WLKR Classic has a huge high school volleyball matchup tonight. Monroeville hosts St. Paul in our Stein Olsen and Stang CPAs High School Volleyball Match of the Week. First ball round 7 o'clock. And in girls soccer last night, Norwalk blanked Clyde 8-0. Claire Spettle for Norwalk had 5 goals, breaking the school record for most career goals. And that's your sports.
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0: From the National Weather Service, sunshine today, a high of 71. Mostly clear, a low near 45 tonight. And on Friday, sunny with a high of 72.
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0: All right, what you got for us there, baby?
1: And this is a Halloween game. How well do you know your Halloween candy? You guys can play all along. Which has more calories? Reese's? Or one of those peanut chews?
0: Peanut chews.
2: Reese's.
0: What is what is a peanut chew?
1: I don't know. Just
0: okay, Reese's. The answer is Reese's.
1: The answer is Reese's. 80 calories compared to peanut chew with 57
2: Wait,
1: and a half.
2: There's only 80 calories in a Reese's?
1: Yeah.
2: Hello.
0: Bury the lead.
3: Reese's Mini? I mean.
1: Which has more fat, Skittles or Starburst?
2: Oh.
4: Ooh.
0: Starburst.
2: Skittles.
1: Starburst, 8 candies, which is like a serving, is 3 grams of fat, while 1/4 cup of Skittles is 1.5 grams of fat. Mm-hmm. So Starburst definitely has more fat. Mm. Which has more sodium, baked Lay's or pretzels?
4: Pretzels.
0: Pretzels.
1: It's baked pretzels. Lays.
2: Who's eating baked Lay's anymore?
1: I don't know.
0: Who eats pretzels?
2: Do we... We hate snacks now?
1: All right. Which has more fat, Milky Way or Three Musketeers?
0: What are you with the FDA now all of a sudden?
1: I'm just...
0: What has
1: this thing.
2: Well, Milky Way has caramel, so I'm going to say that has more fat.
0: Sure, I'll say the same.
1: Milky Way, yeah. Which has more calories, Smart Food popcorn?
4: I'm not playing any.
1: Or Cheetos?
2: Cheetos.
1: Yeah. And finally, which has more sugar, Sour Patch Kids... Or candy corn.
0: Candy corn.
2: Sour candy Patch Kids, because they have the sugar coating on it, right?
0: Oh.
2: I don't know.
0: What's the answer on that one?
1: One serving. See, now you're interested as I'm wrapping it up.
0: Sorry.
1: One serving of candy corn has 32 grams of sugar, while one serving of Sour Patch is only 25. So,
0: candy corn.
1: Candy corn.

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1: This is Erie, Huron, and Lorain County's home for country music. 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
2: Good morning, I'm Josh Bowman. The former owner of the Adventure Play Indoor Recreation Center in Perkins Township has been indicted on multiple sex crime charges. The Sandusky Register reports that 42-year-old Robert Stein of Sandusky faces an 11-count indictment, including 4 counts of rape, 6 counts of disseminating matter harmful to juveniles, and 1 count of gross sexual imposition. Stein was originally accused of exchanging explicit images and videos on a social media app and was arrested in February. He was then arrested again in April after another alleged victim shared their story to authorities. Police shot and injured a man involved in a one-hour standoff with authorities in Elyria early Wednesday. The 46-year-old man is hospitalized and under police guard after the incident at Bridgepoint Commons apartment complex. Police say that the man was armed, with police shooting and wounding him. No police or residents were injured. The Lorain Police Department is handling the investigation. The Huron County Growth Partnership held their annual awards last night at the Village Barn in Monroeville. Honorees included Don Graham of Donald M. Graham and Associates with the Pushing the Envelope Award. Also, Extol of Ohio Incorporated was given the Business Achievement Award, and the Coffee House in Plymouth received the Entrepreneurial Spirit Award, which is co-owned by Bruce Tanner and Katie Snook. Over 200 attended the evening's festivities, which highlighted the organization's mission of empowering businesses to thrive, communities to grow, and opportunities to prosper. And that's a look at your local news on your country, K96. I'm Josh Bowman.
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2: What's your philosophy, Bubba?
1: So I've been talking to one of my buds, and he was like, "How was the show today?" And I'm like, "Oh, it was the best show ever." And he was like, "Oh, what'd you guys do?" I was like, "Oh, we just did a whole bunch of funny stuff." And I want to let you know that is the biggest shift in my mindset. Back in the day, somebody would say, "How was the show?" "That was pretty good." And they'd say, "What did you guys do?" I don't even remember, because oftentimes after the show, I don't remember what we did because it's such a blur. We do so much.
2: Yeah.
1: But I started saying it was the best show ever. And what's interesting is that I notice now, he's like, "Well, I would ask how your show went, but I know it was the best show ever." He was like, "You guys always do funny stuff." And I'm like, it's working.
2: It's working.
1: It's working.
2: Listen, if you tell someone that you are doing, that you are such and such enough times, they start to believe it.
1: Yeah. Yeah. Yeah. So whatever it is that you do whenever you get home and somebody wants to know how your day was, and you're trying to paint a picture or whatever it might be. How'd you drive today? You know, if you're a race car driver, I was amazing.
2: Best time ever. Yeah.
1: I was so fast. I mean, whatever your thing is, it was the best. If you're a welder, best beads I've ever done ever.
2: Clean.
1: Yes.
2: Clean.
1: I mean, so paint that picture. You're your own best salesperson.
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13: From the National Weather Service, sunshine today, a high of 71. Mostly clear, a low near 45 tonight. And on Friday, sunny with a high of 72.
0: Over the last 30 years, you know, a lot has changed. 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

0: and Bubba.
1: Good morning, Big D and Bubba. How are you guys?
2: Good. It's Lance from Opportunity Center. Dun, dun, dun, dun,
1: yes, sir. I wanted to let you know how much I love listening to you guys, and thank you for your honor and support for the Big D and Bubba show.
2: Oh, well, thank you.
1: Oh, by the way, I almost forgot. Throwback Thursday, I was wondering if you guys would be willing to play That's My Story by Colin Ray.
2: Man, what a great song.
1: Yep.
2: Like, that is a great song. Hold on. Give us a second here. We are going to find it and play it because I know for a fact we have the 45. So give me just a moment, all right?
1: All right.
2: All right. Thank you. Take care, bud.
1: All right.
2: Bye-bye. Like, Colin Ray had so many great songs during that era. Mm. And, what do you call this little thing that I put on the record player?
3: Oh, yeah, the little circle adapter thing.
2: The big adapter thing. It has an actual name, and I don't know what it's called.
3: Spindle?
2: No, it's got some, like, weird... It's a weird name.
3: It's a specific weird name.
2: Yes. Anyway, we're going to play the record now for you for Throwback Thursday. It's Colin Ray taking you back with That's My Story with Big D and Bubba.

0: sticking to it.
1: Colin Ray from 45 with the 7-inch adapter, the 45 spindle insert, the dome adapter, the spider, the frog.
2: Whatever you call it, it works.
3: It's Throwback Thursday. Old school country straight from our record player to your ears. This is the world famous Big D of a show.

0: and round here with Big D and Bubba.
1: Do you guys think I should go on a cruise?
2: No.
0: Yes.
1: Have you been on, Schaefer, you been on one?
3: No.
1: Yeah.
0: All right, Gary, so, have you been?
4: I have been.
0: So wait, I love this. The guy who's never been on a cruise saying, no, don't go.
3: I don't want to be out just floating around in the water.
2: I'm Team Schaefer on this.
3: Yeah.
2: I'm on a floating mall.
3: Right.
1: I started watching some of these videos, YouTube. A guy who's has a camera on it and he just walks around. And he's kind of, I'm just like, would I wouldn't do that. I would do that.

0: I wouldn't do that. I would do that. It's lots of walking. Okay. That's a lot of stairs.
1: There are ways to get around all the bad stuff on a cruise, because there's a lot of good stuff on there. I mean, look, it's fun. You get to go all these different places and you don't have to walk. I mean, you get to
2: I'm
1: see
2: not
1: all
2: putting
1: these...
2: down cruises in general. Big D asked specifically for him.
0: Yes.
2: And I think a lot of the attraction of a cruise is the alcohol, which D doesn't drink. The buffet, D can make
0: I do
2: better
0: like a fruity
2: food.
0: Drink.
1: But I will
2: Oh, say... would you have a little Yeah. Well,
0: yeah, unless
2: a colada,
0: I don't,
2: a daiquiri.
0: Yeah, I can't get anything too sweet. I get the hot face.
1: Okay, so I will tell you, man.
3: By the way, D's not walking.
1: No, that's the point.
0: I don't want to do that.
1: You don't have a whole lot of stuff going on. It's great because you could get on this cruise. If you're not buying alcohol, this cruise is super cheap for you.
0: So I'm just going to eat?
1: Yeah.
2: And what do you do? Lay by a pool on the deck?
0: Yeah,
1: or sit in a chair. They've got also little ballrooms. They've got all the shows. They've got all the entertainment.
2: You know, I could see D at the Cruise Line production of Chicago. Real excited for that, aren't you?
0: You know what I could do? I would like. Have you seen those bars in Vegas where it's a freezer, and the bar is like you have to put a coat on and go.
2: Yeah, it's ice.
0: It's ice. The bar is made of ice, and you just go in there and just hang out. I could do that.
2: Oh.
0: And there's just giant,
1: everybody
0: just a giant
1: cozying
0: freezer.
1: Up to you.
0: Yeah, just
1: because you're emanating all that heat.
0: Can you please leave?
1: Get close to the flood. The big guy's starting to melt the stuff in here.

0: Parker McCollum and Burn It Down. 1-800-667-8686. That's the number to get us here in the studio. And we're Big D and Bubba.
1: If you hear us talking about Whatnot, it is really unique. It's an entertaining thing, and it's also something that you can buy literally anything. Baseball cards, car parts, vintage clothing,
0: watches,
1: yeah, you name it. And so these people are selling these items, and it's a live bid, and so you are in it, you are watching it. It's exhilarating.
0: It's like watching your favorite TikToker do a live stream, except you're in on it because you're actually buying or bidding on the product that they're talking about.
1: That's right.
0: So much fun. It is so great because, you know, we've all done the traditional bids and things, but this is more like you're being a part of a game show almost.
1: Yeah,
0: it is so much fun. Again, it's called Whatnot. One word, Whatnot. And we want you to go right now and get $20 off your first purchase. All you do is search Whatnot, Whatnot, in the App Store. Download that, sign up, and then you'll start finding the stuff that you've been chasing, whether it's cards or whatever. Terms apply. Again, Whatnot in the App Store.
1: Hey Carson, what is your dream car?
2: Oh,
1: y'all not talk about that.

0: You don't talk about
1: no,
0: that.
1: No, I'm like, I always say, like, oh, I'd love, like, an old 65 Mustang or something. But I think it's just, like, my dad always thought it was cool, so I'm adopting his. I'm going to say, I think they make EV Hummers now.
0: Okay. Bubba, what about you? What's your...
1: I just want a big car that nobody can hurt me in.
0: You lost me at EV.
2: I'm going to go with the, 2003 Ford GT. 2003 Ford GT.
0: All right.
2: And I want it white. Either white with the blue stripes, or I want it in the Gulf livery, which is the blue with the orange on it.
0: Take notes, Carson. See how we're doing this. See how we're doing this.
2: So hot.
0: Okay. Schaefer, how about you? What's your dream car?
3: Shelby Mustang GT500.
0: Good Lord. All right. That's what color? $500,000.
3: Blue.
1: What year?
3: Hey, you said my dream car.
0: I got you. Garrett, are you in there?
4: Yeah. I've never really had a dream car. I'm just, whichever one is paid off. Mm. That's my dream car.
2: Yeah. Do you have two X chromosomes?
5: Oh, dude.
2: How can you be a guy and not have a dream car?
4: I don't know. I'm a point A to point B type dude.
1: I appreciate his dream of fiscal responsibility.
4: My dream car has the capability to fly.

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1: Are you guys like me where you can't go to sleep at night because whatever TikTok or reel you saw that had some sort of a meme voice, and it just in your head, you can't get out of it, or a song or something like that.
2: The earworm of it?
1: Yeah. Man, this one here, I was talking to Garrett. This is the one that, man, has been getting me.
3: Who told you fish here?
4: I thought it was state property.
3: State?
4: Yeah.
3: Yes?
4: Yeah.
3: State?
4: It ain't.
3: Hit the road, dude. This ain't no state property. This is private property.
4: Oh,
3: what
4: okay.
3: is your name? And I want your name. Huh? So I can call down and see who gave you permission.
4: My name?
3: State property.
4: My name, Hubert.
3: Last name.
4: Jones.
1: Hubert Jones. That ain't your name. I can tell you that right now. Also,
5: except neon rave, tiptoeing through my bat cave, cause I'm
6: tiptoeing in my Jordans.
0: With Why are you doing this to all
1: I
0: of
1: know,
0: us?
1: I know, dude. I'm telling you. I was up till 2 o'clock in the morning going, tiptoeing through my Jordans.
3: Hit the road, dude.
1: Hit the road, dude. Private property. This is private property.
3: Who told you fish here?
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2: 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Cleveland Guardians have forced a game four after winning 9-3 yesterday in game three of the ALDS in Chicago. Jose Ramirez had a big night with a double, triple, and two RBI.
3: Swung on, hit in the air to left toward the line. Long run for Grinchick. Dives, can't make it. The catch was not made. Ball kicks by him, rolls to the warning track. On his way to third, Ramirez. Bazzana and Bailey score on a two-out, two-run triple down the left field line. Jose Ramirez.
2: Tom Hamilton on the call there in the Guards Radio Network. Joe Adele also had a three-run triple early on. Cade Smith was dominant in relief, striking out five hitters in the eighth and ninth innings. The Guards play at the White Sox tonight at 8 o'clock on 95.3 WLKR in Game 4. The White Sox lead the series 2-1. 92.9 WLKR Classic has a huge high school volleyball matchup tonight. Monroeville hosts St. Paul in our Stein Olsen and Stang CPAs High School Volleyball Match of the Week. First ball around 7 o'clock. And in girls soccer last night, Norwalk blanked Clyde 8-0. 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
2: From the National Weather Service, sunshine today, a high of 71. Mostly clear, a low near 45 tonight. And on Friday, sunny with a high of 72.
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0: Yeah. What did they send us? A box of air? This is the lightest box I've ever held in my life.
2: By the way, we are the only radio show in America that opens up things on the show.
3: It does unboxings.
0: Unboxings are awesome. All right, the packaging is...
3: You can see them.
0: Okay, all right. From our friend... Stella Lefty. Go ahead and get yours open. And
2: this should be it. What is this?
0: Stella says, thank you so much for loving on. Okay.
2: What is it, though?
0: It's a hat.
3: It's a hat.
2: Yeah, it's a hat.
0: It's a camo hat, and it says Lefty.
2: Oh, yeah, my buds would love me to wear that. Show up, we're in the garage, working on that Trans Am. I show up, D's here with his camp. Does that say Lefty? They're going to lose their minds. Thanks, Stella. I appreciate
0: Stella,
2: that.
0: Stella, you're awesome. Thank you.

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2: 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The former owner of the Adventure Play Indoor Recreation Center in Perkins Township has been indicted on multiple sex crime charges. The Sandusky Register reports that 42-year-old Robert Stein of Sandusky faces an 11-count indictment, including 4 counts of rape, 6 counts of disseminating matter harmful to juveniles, and 1 count of gross sexual imposition. Stein was originally accused of exchanging explicit images and videos on a social media app and was arrested in February. He was then arrested again in April after another alleged victim shared their story to authorities. Police shot and injured a man involved in a one-hour standoff with authorities in Elyria early Wednesday. The 46-year-old man is hospitalized after the incident at Bridgepoint Commons apartment complex. Police say that the man was armed, with police shooting and wounding him. No police or residents were injured. The Huron County Growth Partnership held their annual awards last night at the Village Barn in Monroeville. Honorees included Don Graham of Donald M. Graham and Associates with the Pushing the Envelope Award. Also, Extol of Ohio Incorporated was given the Business Achievement Award, and the Coffee House in Plymouth received the Entrepreneurial Spirit Award, which is co-owned by Bruce Tanner and Katie Snook. Over 200 attended the evening's festivities, which highlighted the organization's mission of empowering businesses to thrive, communities to grow, and opportunities to prosper.
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0: with Big D and Bubba. Graylin James going to be our guest in just a few minutes.
1: We get a lot of messages of asking, hey, I hear you guys talking about the, what is, I'm trying to lose some weight. What is the thing you're talking about? Lean. 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
1: What's happening, Bubba? Good morning.
0: I finally did what I told you, what actually you told me I needed to do. I hid that wire behind my TV.
1: No, good. Yeah,
0: how'd you do it? I've got that TV wire that hangs down because I don't have the plug on the wall. Anyway, so. I went ahead and I hired a handyman who is a friend of a friend, and he came over and he did the whole thing and dropped the little thing and ran the...
1: Through the drywall?
0: Yes. Yeah. So he did it and it was all good. The problem is the box on the bottom is crooked and it's also a little visible. So I was like, yeah, I wanted it here, and he didn't go low enough like as I wanted.
1: Ugh.
0: But he was cheap.
1: Yeah.
0: And he's a friend of a friend.
1: Yeah, get what you pay for kind of deal.
0: Exactly. Yeah. And so he wants now for me to do a Google review for him online. And I'm like, okay, I'll do that. But if I do a Google review, because I've paid him for the work, now he's asking me to do a favor for him. So do I go back and say, look, I'll do the Google review if you fix this and drop it down like where I wanted it?
1: It'll never look right.
0: Really?
1: No.
2: Can you put something in front of it?
0: Yeah, I do. I have something in front of it. That's why I wanted it lower. But then he didn't go as low as I wanted. So when you're standing up, you see it, and it's crooked. The box literally is almost at like a 60-degree angle.
1: That's going to bug you
2: forever.
0: I know. And that's why I'm like, I don't know if
2: then
0: I can...
2: Then, yeah, ask him to fix

0: it. Do a little quid pro quo.
1: Yeah.
2: I will do you the best.
1: I wouldn't say, with photos. I wouldn't say I will do it only if. I would just go, absolutely, I'm going to do that. Hey, by the way, can you do me a favor? Can you? Like
2: you
1: that.
2: Didn't do what I asked you
1: no,
2: to do.
1: No, don't do. No, no,
0: no. Just say, like, Bubba, oh, geez, hey, man, I just noticed.
1: I got it, but don't be confrontational.
2: He went 5 inches too high.
1: Yeah, I understand.
0: I know, Bubba, but you gotta massage this.
2: Man. It's like the guy.
0: Gentle touch.
2: It's like the guy who ran that cable into our break room over here. There is a cord that you see hanging out of the wall because I asked him that same exact situation. I asked him, I said, yeah, put it over here. He put it 14 inches out into the wall where we couldn't hide the wire.
1: I still sleep at night. It's fine. But I'm saying, just say, I'm going to do it. And also, hey, can you do me a favor? It's a little wonky. And,
0: yeah, that's all you need to do.
1: Yeah. You're welcome.
2: But if I say it's wonky.
1: No. You're welcome.
0: Bubba, give us your
1: welcome.
0: Phone. We will write this for you.
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2: Hey, it's Big D and Bubba. 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
4: From the National Weather Service, sunshine today, a high of 71, mostly clear, a low near 45 tonight, and on Friday, sunny with a high of 72.
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0: was I thinking? It's Dierks Bentley with Big D and Bubba. And we're about 10 minutes away from hanging out with Graylin James here on the show.
1: What's up, Carson? Good morning to you.
2: Good morning. You know,

0: Bubba and I love the Reese's pumpkins that are out for Halloween.
1: It's not just you and I. It's planet Earth.
0: I mean, everybody loves them.
1: Everybody loves them.
0: Bubba will go buy them because they're on sale, and he'll throw a bag at me, and then he'll throw them away because he knows that he eats too many, and I will gladly take his leftovers. But the packaging has changed.
1: Well, the problem with the leftovers is if I say, oh, I got to bring these to Carson, if it's opened, they'll never make it here.
0: Yes, I'll
1: eat them on the way to work.
0: Well, somebody filed a lawsuit or lodged a complaint because if you go to eat the pumpkin on the package, it's got a little jack-o'-lantern face. But when you go to actually open it and eat the pumpkin, there's no face carved into it. So they had to change the verbiage on the packaging to basically say, you know, carving suggestion. I forget what exactly they put because somebody was big mad that the Reese's pumpkin wasn't actually a jack-o'-lantern.
1: America is so dumb. Like, America does, I mean, and I say this with full respect for America. I love our country. It's the greatest country in the world. But we have too many rights sometimes. Nobody cares if your pumpkin Reese's peanut butter cup has a jack-o'-lantern face on it or not.
0: Like, Why do we take the time to look at it, well, man? It's open. It's in my mouth.
1: You know what that was? It was somebody, because we're so litigious, that somebody going, I'm going to get some money out of this.
0: Yep.
1: And you know they did. You know Reese's said, hey, yeah, you just go away. Here's some cash.
0: Had to change the packaging for it because somebody wasn't satisfied with having the greatest concoction of chocolate and peanut butter. The ratio is perfect.
1: Yes.
0: And you had to go throw a

0: That's Harney, favorite country song, and we're Big D and Bubba. Don't forget, we got Graylin James coming on the show in just a moment.
1: Well, good morning, Big D and Bubba.
0: Well, hello to you. How are you?
1: I'm wonderful. I'm so happy that I found your station. It makes me so happy.
2: Makes you feel smarter.
1: Oh, very much so.

0: We have that effect on people.
1: But I love you guys. I'm so happy that I found you guys. It's just, you know, the top and coat.
0: I love it. Did you say top and coat?
1: Well, no, top of the top.
2: Of,
1: yeah.
2: You know, just own it. Just hey, be like, yeah, sure did. Yeah. I said top and coat.
0: I mean, what does that mean? Like top hat and a coat? Like, is that like the bee's knees? Is that?
1: My mom used to say it, and I'm thinking that, like, she's 88 now. So when they used to get dressed up, they used to put a top hat on the coat and get dressed up. So
0: that's fantastic.
1: Feel very good and happy and all that.
0: I think I'm going to bring that back. I'm going to just, somebody's going to ask me how I'm doing. Top and coat.
2: Top and coat, top Monopoly man. That's me.
0: Top and coat, throw in a monocle.
2: Let's go.
1: I love it. I love it.
2: Well, it's just a pleasure to talk to you, and thank you for the kind word.
1: Same here, guys. Thank you. Keep bringing on the good music.
0: You're awesome. Top and coat.
2: Bye-bye.
1: Top and coat.

0: Debbie Silverado, we're Big D and Bubba coming to you from the Tractor Supply Studio for Life Out Here.
1: Graylin James is on the hotline. What's up, G-Dog?
2: What's going on, y'all? How you doing?
0: Yeah. Doing really good, man.
1: Man, this but all right, so Bubba and I had not heard the song Water at a Wedding. We'd heard all the, you know, it was a viral song.
0: It's the wedding song of the fall. It's the wedding song of the season. So, man, times have changed. I remember we used to have, like, these Lone Star songs, you know, some Restless Heart, I'll Be Loving You Forever. I mean,
1: Heartland. Remember Heartland?
0: Now it's, you know, the song about, oh, she got knocked up by, and now the ex is having to go to the wedding.
1: Oh, that's the best, man. Hell yes.
2: Yeah, it's crazy. But you know what? Like, I'm kind of just bringing back, you know, just the different side of, you know, small town America. You know, I grew up.

0: loving songs like Folsom Prison Blues, you know, that was just a crazy song about a crazy experience. And then, you know, Fancy with Reba, you know, those songs that just made you go, oh my God, like, what is happening in this song? You know, so I think there was a few before this one that kind of set the blueprint, like, hey, you know what, like, these stories, man, you know, the small town stories are kind of like a mini Hallmark movie.
1: That's not the lights went out in Georgia.
2: Yeah, it really is. It is part. You're right. It is the other side. You know, we got the Saturday night, Sunday morning, and then we got the, oh, now we got to live with this.
3: Yeah. Exactly. Well, let's play it for you. It's Water at a Wedding. It is Graylin James.

0: Water at a Wedding, Graylin James. We told you, it's got a little twist in it. This is a movie.
1: Hey, so in the song, like, what did the guy get wrong that she came back and kind of corrected?
2: Oh man, I don't know if I got enough time to say all of it, but yeah, with this song, you know, it was a personal experience, you know, and I got home and, you know, drank a little Jack Daniels and was like, okay, I got to process that. How am I going to do this? And, you know, thank God I write songs because...
1: Graylin, are you telling us
0: you're the guy?
2: I'm the guy. Okay. I'm the guy in the song. You know?
1: Wait. We have a lot to unpack. Give us a second. We're going to take a break.
0: Don't bury the lead,
1: right,
0: Graylin.
1: We'll be right back. Graylin James, Water at a Wedding. Her Side is out. Go and check that out, and we'll be right back.

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1: Graylin James is joining us. He's written a bunch of, like, a couple of number one songs, over a billion streams.
0: Kenny Chesney's mom cuts his hair.
1: Yep, did, yeah. What high school did you go to in Knoxville?
2: I went to Halls High School, so a little north of there.
1: All right. Yeah. So we're talking about this song, Water at a Wedding. If you're just tuning in, it's a song where a guy goes to his ex, and she's marrying someone else, but she's drinking water.
0: Because she got knocked out.
1: And they're like, oh, maybe is this my kid? Because she came over to my house a couple of months ago. And so it's a kind of scandalous. It is definitely a Hallmark after dark movie.
0: Oh, it's a Lifetime, not a Hallmark
1: it's
0: movie.
1: It's a Lifetime, right. So anyway.
2: There we go. Yeah, that's right.
1: So Graylin, at the very end, has released to us that, yeah, I was that guy who showed up
0: this
1: at the wedding.
0: This is based upon a true story.
1: What happened in real life happened?
2: Yeah, you know, I actually got to make a music video shortly after the song came out, which was recreating the entire thing. The song is that, and it's such a vivid memory that's burned in my brain. So, you know, I wanted to make a music video. We did. Recreated pretty much everything to a T. So, you know, people get to not just listen to the song now. They get to see what I was seeing. And there's little bits in there where I literally say what I was thinking in that moment, and you know, everything that led to the song. And yeah, it's just been really fun to take an emotionally damaging experience and turn it into a kind of a life changer and career changer.
1: So you're not going to answer the question, I guess.
2: Yeah. Okay. Media training, boys.
0: Going back to what we talked about earlier, like, so you introduced the her side. What did you get wrong that you wanted to make sure she got out there?
2: You know what? It wasn't even really my idea. It took enough for me to write the original version. It took a lot to sit down and relive it and pack it into 3 minutes. But then, you know, when I started posting it on social media and started watching it go viral, there was just an overwhelming amount of comments saying, like, we need a bride's perspective, like, we need a girl version. And then all of a sudden, all these female artists started posting their own versions of a second verse of the song. And I was like, it's just so unexpected. And, but it was sick, and so, you know, a few months went by, I checked back in, I was like, do y'all still want this? And it was overwhelming again, yes. So I just was trying to find, you know, the perfect fit for it, and then heard Gabriella Rose. If you've never heard her, she's fantastic, and her debut album's great. She's got a song with Zach Bryan that's killer, and she just felt right for it, and she writes songs kind of like I do, you know, very vivid imagery, and she was perfect for it, man. And once I heard her

0: sing on this song, it felt like, you know, chills. And yeah, it took a song that was already, you know, super important to me to a whole nother level.
1: Well, congrats, man, on the song. That has got an album that's coming out. It's called Graylin James.
2: And of course,
1: November 13th,
2: touring with Kenny in 2027.
1: Yeah, man.
2: And I have to fuss at you real quick. My mom said, Graylin, next time, don't cuss in the song.
1: Oh man, Miss Shira got on to it.
2: Yeah,
0: you know what? My mom said the same thing. But you know what? In my interviews, I try not to cuss because my mom watches all of them, and I gotta say this about you guys too, real quick. I grew up listening to you guys, and it's fun to sit down and talk to y'all.
2: Dude, full circle, man. Man, cool. Yes, absolutely. What a compliment. I love this.
1: You know, tell your mom we said hey, and
0: absolutely.
1: And congrats. The album is coming out November 13th, Graylin James. All right, Graylin, have a good one, brother. Take care. Bye-bye.
0: Thank you so much.
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4: 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Cleveland Guardians have forced a game four after winning 9-3 yesterday in game three of the ALDS in Chicago. Jose Ramirez had a big night with a double, triple, and two RBI.
5: Swung on, hit in the air to left toward the line. Long run for Grinchick. Dives, can't make it. The catch was not made. Ball kicks by him, rolls to the warning track. On his way to third, Ramirez. Bazana and Bailey score on a two-out, two-run triple down the left field line. Jose Ramirez.
4: Tom Hamilton on the call there in the Guards Radio Network. Joe Adell also had a three-run triple early on. Cade Smith was dominant in relief, striking out five hitters in the eighth and ninth innings. The Guards play at the White Sox tonight at 8 o'clock on 95.3 WLKR in Game 4. The White Sox lead the series 2-1. 92.9 WLKR Classic has a huge high school volleyball matchup tonight. Monroeville hosts St. Paul in our Stein Olsen and Stang CPAs High School Volleyball Match of the Week. First ball around 7 o'clock. And in girls soccer last night, Norwalk blanked Clyde 8-0. Claire Spettle for Norwalk had 5 goals, breaking the school record for most career goals. 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
6: From the National Weather Service, sunshine today, a high of 71. Mostly clear, a low near 45 tonight. And on Friday, sunny with a high of 72.
7: What has five toes and isn't your foot? 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
2: Once again, TikTok messing up my world. This time it's with Post-it notes, which, by the way, I got you addicted to back in the day. You used to make fun of my Post-it notes.

0: because I have post-it notes everywhere. Now Big D's like, hey, man, can I get a hit?
1: I'm out, man. Hit me up.
0: I need some. And preferably any color but blue, because that's too dark. Okay. All right, fine. Well, anyway, this guy on TikTok has a little thing that he wants to share with all of us.
2: You're probably using post-it notes wrong. Here's how you use them properly. Normally, we rip off post-it notes like this. But the problem is that it then, like, wants to naturally unstick itself.
0: So, in other words, whenever you peel them off and you go from the bottom up, it bends the paper and they naturally want to
1: And they also kind of curl up a little on there.
0: Yes.
2: Instead, you should rip them off sideways because then it sticks properly.
0: Then it's flat.
1: Wait,
0: try it.
2: Probably using post-it.
0: Yeah, go ahead and try that.
1: What am I doing? Go sideways?
0: Okay, yeah. Just peel it sideways. Like, in other words, turn the pad sideways and then peel it, and it won't be bent upwards. See what I mean?
1: What?
0: So
1: what
0: now, whenever you stick it to things, it's not all curled up.
1: Black magic.
0: I know.
1: Oh, yeah.
0: I know.

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1: Thank you, Huron County, for making K96 your country. 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
1: 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The former owner of the Adventure Play Indoor Recreation Center in Perkins Township has been indicted on multiple sex crime charges. The Sandusky Register reports that 42-year-old Robert Stein of Sandusky faces an 11-count indictment, including 4 counts of rape, 6 counts of disseminating matter harmful to juveniles, and 1 count of gross sexual imposition. Stein was originally accused of exchanging explicit images and videos on a social media app and was arrested in February. He was then arrested again in April after another alleged victim shared their story to authorities. Police shot and injured a man involved in a one-hour standoff with authorities in Elyria early Wednesday. The 46-year-old man is hospitalized after the incident at Bridgepoint Commons apartment complex. Police say that the man was armed, with police shooting and wounding him. No police or residents were injured. The Huron County Growth Partnership held their annual awards last night at the Village Barn in Monroeville. Honorees included Don Graham of Donald M. Graham and Associates with the Pushing the Envelope Award. Also, Extol of Ohio Incorporated was given the Business Achievement Award, and the Coffee House in Plymouth received the Entrepreneurial Spirit Award, which is co-owned by Bruce Tanner and Katie Snook. Over 200 attended the evening's festivities, which highlighted the organization's mission of empowering businesses to thrive, communities to grow, and opportunities to prosper.
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7: Hey, Bob here from Fireland's Best of the Best Reader's Choice Awards. Thank you for voting in this year's contest. With nearly 200,000 votes cast this year, it's time to announce the winners. This year's winners will feature some old favorites as well as some newcomers to the winner's circle. Pick up your copy of the Weekender edition of the Sandusky Register and Norwalk Reflector on October 17th to see who the top three were in over 100 business categories. 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
8: For 50 years, Sherrod Brown voted how he was told. 1975 to today, different presidents, different issues, but Sherrod Brown's vote never changed.

0: Mike says, you know, we assume a ghost is angry when it knocks things off shelves and whatnot, but maybe it's like just really clumsy.
1: Or maybe it's a ghost cat. Tina says, the main aim of the game of golf is to play less golf than your opponent.
0: Yep. Kurt says, my Uncle Anthony once pointed a gun at me because I kept saying slammy instead of salami. Say it one more time.
1: Slammy! Lucy says, my son is burning a CD with his brand new external hard disk drive, making a 2026 mixtape. I think he's going to be okay.
0: We need more of those kids. All right, get a good tweet. Tag us at Big D and Bubba.

0: Tasty Tweets.
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7: From the National Weather Service, sunshine today, a high of 71, mostly clear, a low near 45 tonight, and on Friday, sunny with a high of 72.
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0: from the Tractor Supply Studio for Life out here. Good morning. We're Big D and Bubba.
1: Ava's still like in her apartment? Bubba's daughter, by the way.
0: Yeah.
1: Her first apartment.
0: Her first apartment. She's loving it. She has been complaining because she's like, yeah, I never realized how much upkeep there is to keep your house clean. I'm like, yeah, no. Wow, you guys never did any chores.
1: Your kids didn't do chores?
0: And they did, but it was very minor stuff, like clean your room and all that. Basically, man, when I was married, I told you, I mean, you know, we had a housekeeper.
1: Yeah.
0: We had a housekeeper. And so, yeah, so I didn't have to do chores. You know, I had that, and I had my Roomba, which, by the way, dad move of the year.
1: Dude, Roomba's great. Bob got me on that. I'm like, I'm already gone. I'm on my second one.
0: Oh, you really?
1: Dude, I love it. I got the mop one. Big fan.
0: I bought Ava a Roomba when they were doing the Prime Days thing.
1: Mm-hmm.
0: And it was like $199.
1: Mm-hmm.
0: So cheap for that. Like the actual Roomba one, not the, but the other ones are great too.
1: Yeah, that's kind of expensive, but yeah, you can get way cheaper ones.
0: Yeah, but I got the real one because, you know, it's got LiDAR and all this stuff, and it's also the mop and the thing and man, it was so great. And I would like to say this to anybody who has just a little bit of disposable income. If you have not invested in a robot vacuum /mop, you're totally missing out on one of the greatest appliances to put into your home.
1: Yeah.
0: I mean, your floors are always clean. It's on a set schedule. You go to work.
1: Yeah.
0: And you come home and your floors
1: look trapped
0: perfect
1: underneath the chair, just dead.
0: That does happen sometimes.
1: Does happen. I enjoy watching it when it gets kind of trapped underneath something, and I'll just sit there and just watch it going.
0: Mine,
1: it's my entertainment.
0: It's underneath the sink in the bathroom. There's a little space, and it's just low enough to get in there, but it can't get out. It can't back up, and it's like, and it's in Spanish. Mine is stuck. I don't know how to change the language, so I get error, please, Marro Rumba.

0: far does a goodbye go? And good morning, we're Big D and Bubba, 1-800-667-8686. That song, Water at a Wedding, is huge right now. And we had Graylin James on the show. You can check out that video of the interview on our YouTube and put in clips up on our socials as well, at Big D and Bubba.
1: If you're just talking about whatnot, it is really unique. It's an entertaining thing, and it's also something that you can buy literally anything. Baseball cards, car parts, vintage clothing,
0: watches,
1: yeah, you name it. And so but these people are selling these items, and it's a live bid, and so you are in it, you are watching it. It's exhilarating.
0: It's like watching your favorite TikToker do a live stream, except you're in on it because you're actually buying or bidding on the product that they're talking about.
1: That's right.
0: It's so much fun. It is so great because, you know, we've all done the traditional bids and things, but this is more like you're being a part of a game show almost.
1: Yeah, that's
0: right. So much fun. Again, it's called Whatnot. One word, WHATNOT. And we want you to go right now and get $20 off your first purchase. All you do is search Whatnot, WHATNOT, in the App Store. Download that, sign up, and then you'll start finding the stuff that you've been chasing, whether it's cards or whatever. Terms apply. Again, Whatnot in the App Store.
1: Hey, you know, we all got things going on in our life. You're dealing with bills or things in your family or whatever, but boy, this is huge news. The nickel could be going away now. Next, after the penny.
0: What?
1: Now here's the problem.
0: So we're gonna have to round up a whole, if you go to places and you pay with cash, now they make you round up or round down.
1: Yeah, that's right.
0: And so if they do the nickel instead of rounding up to the nearest penny, we're gonna have to go to the whole five up.
1: Yep. There's a dime up. The new bill would let the Treasury test a cheaper metal for the 5-cent coin. So it's not completely going away now that I read it all. But the problem is it costs 13 cents to make our current nickel.
0: Yeah.
1: So it's double the cost of what it's worth to make it. That's the most governmental decision I've ever seen.
0: I will also say, yeah, we need to go to cheaper metal, but I will also say that one of the biggest problems is they want you off of physical money. You can say conspiracy theorist all you want, but go ahead and Google the social credit system.
1: Here we go.
0: I'm just saying, in China.
1: Yes. All right.
0: They've gone away from physical money, and you have the social credit system. If you don't do what they want you to do, if you're a troublemaker, they can stop your accounts. They can cut you off from your own cash. Yeah. And then you can't go play. You want to go see grandma for Thanksgiving? Nope, sorry.

0: you weren't behaving this year.
1: Did your grandma ever put money in the coffee can and all that? Like, it's a stereotype, but mine did.
0: In the coffee cans, walls. Whenever we cleaned out my grandma's house, there was money in walls. There was money under the floorboards. Yep. There was money all over the place. And old people hide money.
1: Right. And they're good at it. Really good at it.
0: Especially like when they come from that era, from that Depression era. Woo! They've got treasure chests all over the place.

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So he listens to Big D and Bubba, just like.

0: with Big D and Bubba.
1: Bubba's car guy. He's got car news. What's up?
0: All right, so one of my buddies, you know, Rusty, who does all the, he builds robots, and he codes these robots and does all these things that basically, he travels the world and goes to all these different auto, you know, manufacturing companies and the plants and all that kind of stuff. So the robots that build the cars, he builds the robots. With that said, he and I were talking, and he started telling me about the 4G LTE stuff going away. He said, yeah, in a couple of years, that's going to go away, and it's going to really kind of brick a lot of cars. I'm like, what do you mean it's going to brick cars? He said, yeah, they're going to start decommissioning LTE cellular, you know, like for your phones. A lot of these cars are nowadays, not a lot, all of them are networked to some degree, and that allows them to get diagnostics and that kind of stuff and whatever. So he said when LTE goes away, there's a lot of systems in your cars that are going to go away with those things. And some cars won't even be able to drive.
1: Really?
0: Really. They did this when they got rid of 3G a couple of years ago. Some older models, millions of older models were like gone. And so,
1: why have I never heard this? I've never heard someone go, man, my car just won't run.
0: I don't
1: millions?
0: Know. I don't know. I mean, well, think about it. Let's say if there was 2 million and there's 350 million Americans, you might not have known one of those people.
1: Okay.
0: I mean, millions is still a big number, but there's a lot of people.
1: Well, he's a smart guy. I get it. I'm just saying.
0: 2030 is not that far. Yeah, 2030 is not that far. And how do you know that your car? That's what I'm saying. I think that is something to.
1: Because it has a carburetor. I'm talking about my old car.
0: Oh,
1: 1970 car. Yeah.
0: Yeah. No, I'm just saying. So this is something that if, you know, I'm just, if you're someone who is concerned about, you know, whether or not to upgrade your car, you know, this is something to look into. Say, you know, get on Google and just be like, does my car need 4G LTE to do whatever? And it's something just to look into. I mean, again, you've got 4 years. You got 4 years till they start decommissioning LTE and 4G and all that kind of stuff.
1: We'll have flying cars by then. I'm not worried.
0: I hope so.

0: Tucker Wetmore with Big D and Bubba, 1-800-667-8686.
1: Producer Schaefer in the studio. You got out of your box.
2: Yeah.
1: It's nice to see you actually get to in person.
2: Man in a box.
3: What's up, man?
2: Okay. Good morning, first of all.
1: Yeah, good morning.
2: It's an annual conversation this time of the year. It ends relationships, causes strife in families. Chili, beans or no beans?
0: I am team either way. It's as long as it's good.
2: I'm with Bubba on that.
0: I am not one of those people who's like, chili don't have beans, or it ain't chili if it don't have beans. I'm like totally like, man, whatever your preference is, because again, it's regional, it's family, it's whatever.
1: Family's the biggest recipes. Thing. I don't know, it's a big Texas thing is no beans, but it's really more of a family thing. There's plenty of people who do it, but.
2: But I think it's regional too, because if you go northern parts of the country, beans, Cincinnati, Ohio's its own thing.
1: Yeah, well, right.
2: Because it's a topping.
0: I think whatever way, as long as it's good, if you have good chili, I'm happy.
1: In your chili?
2: Excuse me?
1: When you make your chili, you ever put coffee in it? Espresso?
0: Like, no.
1: Or just black coffee?
0: No.
1: Yeah, it gets a little, it kind of rounds it out. It's that umami flavor on it.
0: Like a lot of it or just a little?
1: It depends on how much chili you're making, of course, but not a whole lot. Like a good little splash or two, maybe a half cup.
2: Yeah. So it's pumpkin spice this time of the year and the chili debate.
1: I know. I love it. There's nothing like coming home when you've had chili in the crock pot.
0: Oh,
1: just remember you come home, your mom had. Oh, man. That's the best.
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2: 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Cleveland Guardians have forced a game four after winning 9-3 yesterday in game three of the ALDS in Chicago. Jose Ramirez had a big night with a double, triple, and two RBI.
3: Swung on, hit in the air to left toward the line. Long run for Grinchick. Dives, can't make it. The catch was not made. Ball kicks by him, rolls to the warning track. On his way to third, Ramirez. Bazana and Bailey score on a two-out, two-run triple down the left field line. Jose Ramirez.
2: Tom Hamilton on the call there in the Guards Radio Network. Joe Adell also had a three-run triple early on. Cade Smith was dominant in relief, striking out five hitters in the eighth and ninth innings. The Guards play at the White Sox tonight at 8 o'clock on 95.3 WLKR in Game 4. The White Sox lead the series 2-1. 92.9 WLKR Classic has a huge high school volleyball matchup tonight. Monroeville hosts St. Paul in our Steinelson and Stang CPAs High School Volleyball Match of the Week. First ball around 7 o'clock. And in girls soccer last night, Norwalk blanked Clyde 8-0. 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

Weather Service, sunshine today, a high of 71, mostly clear, a low near 45 tonight, and on Friday, sunny with a high of 72.

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0: Of sanity. It's Zach Top with Big D and Bubba. Again, thanks to Graylin James for hanging out with us on the show earlier this morning. Really fun interview talking about the song Water at a Wedding. And if you missed it, we've got it up on our YouTube, putting clips up on our socials, TikTok, Instagram, everywhere. Just search Big D and Bubba.
1: Well, okay, so I got a funny story for you regarding the coin and the penny issue and now the nickel issue. Well, so I went to the bank yesterday, and I was making several different deposits at one time, a couple different accounts, right? And I get back home, and I was also cashing a check, too. Now, the check was $75.29. Well, I fill everything out. I go to the bank. On the way home, I'm thinking, I don't recall filling any change in that envelope. So I get home, and no, there wasn't. I looked at all my receipts. I'm thinking, well, this chick's having a worse day than me because she screwed it all up. So I call the bank, and I'm like, can I talk to the lady in the dresser? And she said, yes. She gets on the phone. She starts explaining to me, well, I'm sorry, hon, I thought you knew when there's any change involved that includes pennies, we don't give you any change back. We just deposit it to your account.
0: Oh, wow. So they do it digitally, and then you get it, but it's not that. Okay, well, that's interesting. That's kind of neat.
1: Yeah, and I didn't know. And she said we are all banks in the U.S. are having a serious penny shortage.
0: Yeah, because they don't make them anymore. So yeah, that makes
1: exactly.
0: A lot of sense. Okay.
1: It does, but I'm like, wouldn't you tell people this up front instead of just.
0: Well, like the Wendy's I go to, they have a little sign on the window saying, hey, due to the, you know, cessation of the penny and blah, blah, blah, blah, that we do not give change out anymore down to the cent, and we will round up or down, your choice.
1: Right, right. Well, see, there was no sign on the window because I'm always reading the windows, but I'm thinking that's crazy. And I told her, I said, well, I can resolve your shortage issue. And she said, what? I said, yeah, I have a water cooler bottle, the huge one, full of pennies.
0: Yeah. Everybody, so, I think we all do.
1: She said, yeah. She said, start wrapping them and bringing them in, please.
0: All right, that's awesome. Hey, thanks so much. Have a good one, and appreciate you checking in.
1: All right, sweetie. Y'all have a blessed day.
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And when you got married, if you said something goofy during your vows because you were nervous, hopefully not this goofy, but it turned out okay. 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

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I'm Penny. There's a post that went viral on social media. It originated in Australia. It's a woman who posted a little snip of her

0: wedding video, and she was kind of joking that, still trying to get over being called the wrong name. In the wedding vows, her soon-to-be husband referred to her as Emily in the wedding vows, and she had to correct him. She's like, "No, my name is Emma." 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
6: 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I'm Josh Bowman, and today is Thursday, October the 8th, and National Fluffernutter Day. 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Angus Jones is 33. He, of course, was on Two and a Half Men back in the day, the kid. Bruno Mars is 41. WWE superstar from Parma, Ohio, Mike the Miz Mizanin, is 46. Got his start on The Real World back in the day. Actor Matt Damon is 56, and Chevy Chase is 83. 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
7: 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Also on Saturday, it's a park run with Osborne Metro Park from 9 until 10 a.m. This event is a free weekly 5K open to anyone in the community to participate. 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
11: From the National Weather Service, sunshine today, a high of 71. Mostly clear, a low near 45 tonight. And on Friday, sunny with a high of 72.
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They have another baby on the way. They have two little boys, he and his wife. So, you know, I have to hope, you know, solidarity and sisterhood and all that good stuff. Maybe this new one will be a little girl. We'll find out. That's Russell Dickerson's brand new one.

0: John Morgan on Your Country, K96, with some really cool baseball happening on Sunday. We're going to be broadcasting from the Vintage Baseball game in Milan starting at noon. It got rescheduled due to rain. So this is, you know, the second attempt. We don't want any more rain this time around. The game is played using 1860s vintage rules, and it's just a ton of fun. It's free and open to the public. And we will bring this game to you. It's an America 250 Milan sponsored event. Josh Bowman is going to be out there. It's going to be fun.
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13: This is Erie County Sheriff Paul Sigsworth. It's an honor and a privilege to protect and serve this community and to collaborate with other public safety professionals to assist those in need. When law enforcement officers are on patrol, they frequently encounter community members experiencing serious mental health and substance abuse issues. It's absolutely vital that we provide treatment and rehabilitation services for those individuals who may be a threat to themselves or others. And that's why it's so important we vote yes for Issue 6 this November. Issue 6, a renewal levy, is not only about the health and well-being of our community, but it's also about public safety. It provides for the funding of prevention efforts and behavioral health services in schools so that we can intervene to help struggling kids sooner, not later. Raise hope, not taxes. Please vote yes on Issue 6 this November. Thank you.
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7: From the National Weather Service, sunshine today, a high of 71. Mostly clear, a low near 45 tonight. And on Friday, sunny with a high of 72.
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It's like, dude, she stood up and left the room quite some time ago. You can stop asking questions now. 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

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If there's a train moving fast down the tracks, I hope you caught it.

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Garth Brooks, Alan Jackson and Brooks and Dunn, to Morgan Wallen, Ella Langley, and Jelly Roll. 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

This brand new one that's out being anytime soon. I'm Penny Mitchell. There's a man in the news. He's a Florida man. This kept happening. A guy would go into a bar and then drink all the beer while working on a crossword puzzle. And then would say, you know, I'm just going to run to the restroom really quick. And then he'd leave. And this was happening repeatedly. So bar owners were, you know, on the lookout for this guy. So when he showed up and started drinking and drinking and drinking while doing a

0: 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He's like, I think the guy is here if you guys want to be ready to nab him. He then excused himself to go to the bathroom, and that was when the police nabbed him. They charged him with the theft, but they also charged him with DUI because he tried to get away on his bicycle. It didn't go well. 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
4: From the National Weather Service, sunshine today, a high of 71. Mostly clear, a low near 45 tonight. And on Friday, sunny with a high of 72.
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The title, before I heard this song for the first time, I saw the title, and the title kind of was alarming. Like, what happened to you? Is this going to be a bad song? But yeah, I'm glad I was wrong. That's Russell Dickerson.

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0: The Lighthouse Festival on Saturday. We'll be out there from 10 until 1 if you want to drop by and say hi to us. And then go have some fun. If you need some details on the whole thing, just go to lakesideohio.com. But plan on dropping by and saying hi on Saturday.
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11: We're at Knoxville Nationals, and me and Jeff were talking, and Jeff Dickerson, he brought that up. 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I just couldn't handle that anymore. 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
2: 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I'm Kyle Ricking. 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
15: From the National Weather Service, sunshine today, a high of 71. Mostly clear, a low near 45 tonight. And on Friday, sunny with a high of 72.
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0: Ever since he joined the cast of The Voice, their viewership numbers have gone up. I know, it's stunning, right? That's Riley Green on Your Country, K96. And later on this afternoon, we're always a little tacky, but it gets a little tackier on Thursdays. 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
1: Good afternoon, I'm Josh Bowman. The former owner of the Adventure Play Indoor Recreation Center in Perkins Township now faces additional charges. The Sandusky Register reports that 42-year-old Robert Stein of Sandusky faces an 11-count indictment, including 4 counts of rape, 6 counts of disseminating matter harmful to juveniles, and 1 count of gross sexual imposition. Stein was originally accused of exchanging explicit images and videos on a social media app and was arrested in February. He was then arrested again in April after another alleged victim shared their story to authorities. A state appeals court has upheld the convictions of a Huron County man after determining that a DNA testimony dispute did not affect his trial's outcome. The Norwalk Reflector says that 38-year-old Keith Boris faces over 50 years in prison after being convicted last month on charges of rape, sexual battery, unlawful sexual conduct with a minor, and endangering children. The Huron County Growth Partnership held their annual awards last night at the Village Barn in Monroeville. Honorees included Don Graham of Donald M. Graham and Associates with the Pushing the Envelope Award. Also, Extol of Ohio Incorporated was given the Business Achievement Award, and the Coffee House in Plymouth received the Entrepreneurial Spirit Award, which is co-owned by Bruce Tanner and Katie Snook. Over 200 attended the evening's festivities, which highlighted the organization's mission of empowering businesses to thrive, communities to grow, and opportunities to prosper. And police shot and injured a man involved in a one-hour standoff with authorities in Elyria early Wednesday. The 46-year-old man is hospitalized and under police guard after the incident at Bridgepoint Commons apartment complex.

0: Police say that the man was armed, with police shooting and wounding him. No police or residents were injured. The Lorain Police Department is handling the investigation. In sports, after the Cleveland Guardians won yesterday, they have forced a game for today as the Guards play at the White Sox tonight at 8 o'clock. The White Sox still up in the series 2-1. Also tonight, high school volleyball on 92.9 WLKR Classic. It's a big one with St. Paul at Monroeville at around 7 o'clock. Weather today, sunny, a high of 71, and tonight, mostly clear, a low of 45. I'm Josh Bowman, K96 Local News. Up next, the latest farm report from Brownfield.
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2: 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November beans are down 11 cents at 1286.5. January's 11 lower at 1303.5. December corn's down 3.75 at 498.25. March is 3.5 lower at 513.5. Live and feeder cattle are down with yesterday's lower close in box beef. Direct cattle markets remain quiet. Most active December lives, $1.30 lower at 222.47. November feeders are down 2.37 at 333.45. And hogs are pressured by the recent trend in pork, down again yesterday afternoon. December's 47 lower at 68.62. February's down 27 at 69.65. Brownfield.
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time. It didn't happen to me. If you love to go to thrift stores and you're convinced that someday you're going to have that huge bargain land on your head, yeah, it happened to somebody else. 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

0: thumbs up, because all of a sudden you're a millionaire. That's Jelly Roll. If you love to go to thrift stores and estate sales and you're convinced that one of these days you're going to strike it rich, somebody else did, and it wasn't you and it wasn't me. A guy who purchased a painting in July paid $30 for this painting because he just kind of had an inkling that maybe it was worth something. He paid $30 at this estate sale for a painting, and then he started looking into it. It was a painting from an artist named Gertrude Abercrombie. The painting that he paid $30 for just auctioned for $1.35 million. I swear it's going to be me one of these days. 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
4: 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When Washington Democrats needed Brown's vote, he gave it. Every time. Sherrod Brown voted with Biden, 97%. Schumer, 95. Bernie Sanders, 92. That was the Democrat Party he joined 50 years ago. But times have changed. 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And Sherrod Brown will fall in line. 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SLF PAC is responsible for the content of this ad.
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6: From the National Weather Service, sunshine today, a high of 71. Mostly clear, a low near 45 tonight. And on Friday, sunny with a high of 72.
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0: song that completely ate the summer of 2026. That's Stella Lefty on Your Country, K96. 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
8: 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Higher taxes, Brown voted for them. 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Sex changes, for kids, Sherrod Brown supported that too. When Washington Democrats needed Brown's vote, he gave it. Every time. Sherrod Brown voted with Biden, 97%. Schumer, 95%. Bernie Sanders, 92%. That was the Democrat Party he joined 50 years ago. But times have changed. 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They're not asking for your vote. 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And Sherrod Brown will fall in line. He always does. Sherrod Brown, times changed. 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SLF PAC is responsible for the content of this ad.
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10: From the National Weather Service, sunshine today, a high of 71. Mostly clear, a low near 45 tonight. And on Friday, sunny with a high of 72.
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0: Just want
1: your horse back because you no longer get to drive your vehicle, I guess. That's Cody Johnson. That's his new one. Yeah, a woman in suburban Indianapolis was arrested for DUI because the police just stood and watched her for a little while before they were able to step in and get her out of the car. For some reason, she had driven to the parking lot of the courthouse and was ripping donuts in the parking lot of the courthouse. And the police station was like right across the street. So they were watching this woman doing donuts in the parking lot. And finally they walked over and they're like, ma'am, do you need help? And yeah, she got arrested for DUI. So, you know, she delivered herself to them, which was thoughtful of her. And it's time to fan like a pro. 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
8: For 50 years, Sherrod Brown voted how he was told. 1975 to today, different presidents, different issues, but Sherrod Brown's vote never changed. Higher taxes, Brown voted for them. 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Sex changes, for kids, Sherrod Brown supported that too. When Washington Democrats needed Brown's vote, he gave it. Every time. Sherrod Brown voted with Biden, 97%. Schumer, 95%. Bernie Sanders, 92%. That was the Democrat Party he joined 50 years ago. But times have changed. Now extremists are taking over. They're not asking for your vote. They're coming for your country. And Sherrod Brown will fall in line. He always does. Sherrod Brown, times changed. 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SLF PAC is responsible for the content of this ad.
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10: From the National Weather Service, sunshine today, a high of 71, mostly clear, a low near 45 tonight, and on Friday,

0: sunny with a high of 72.
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10: For 50 years, Sherrod Brown voted how he was told. 1975 to today, different presidents, different issues, but Sherrod Brown's vote never changed. Higher taxes, Brown voted for them. Open borders, Brown voted for them. Sex changes, for kids, Sherrod Brown supported that too. When Washington Democrats needed Brown's vote, he gave it. Every time. Sherrod Brown voted with Biden, 97%. Schumer, 95%. Bernie Sanders, 92%. That was the Democrat Party he joined 50 years ago. But times have changed. Now extremists are taking over. They're not asking for your vote. They're coming for your country. And Sherrod Brown will fall in line. He always does. Sherrod Brown, times changed. His vote never does. Paid for by SLF PAC and not authorized by any candidate or candidate's committee. SLFPAC.org. SLF PAC is responsible for the content of this ad.
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1: From the National Weather Service, sunshine today, a high of 71, mostly clear, a low near 45 tonight, and on Friday, sunny with a high of 72.
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0: for his big, big tour this year, every place he stopped, he donated cash and or musical instruments for school-age kids to use to become musicians. 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Nicely done. That's Morgan Wallen on Your Country, K96. 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

0: Lisa Wetzel and Ella sounding fabulous. It's Jaded and Penny. Yeah, this would catch your attention. Outside of Charlotte, police arrested two guys for, quote, driving a couch. It was actually a love seat. 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And they were seated on the love seat and then steering the scooters and going down the street like that. And the police were like, yeah, no, we're not going to let you do that. 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
6: Good afternoon. Welcome to K96 Critters here on Your Country, K96, on this lovely Thursday afternoon. I'm Josh Bowman alongside Melissa from the Humane Society of Erie County. And a great day today. I bet the animals like getting outside today, right?
7: They do. They do. This type of weather is perfect, and our kennel is full, so they're all enjoying some outside time today. In fact, we even had volunteers from Humanetics come by and spend the day with us. They've helped us do a couple of projects around here, but also some dog walking. So been a great day over here at the Humane Society.
6: Yeah, talk about that maybe a little bit, about volunteering. You guys are always looking for somebody to help you out, right?
7: Yeah, we are. We have an entire tab on the volunteer page or on our website for volunteering. And we use volunteers in all capacities. We need volunteers to help with office work and driving our animals to vet appointments. We need volunteers that help with dogs and walking dogs and doing play groups. And we need volunteers to help with laundry and petting the cats. So all sorts of different volunteer opportunities. Our volunteer program starts at age 10 and up. And then if they are under 16, a guardian needs to be on grounds with them while they're here volunteering. But all that information is right on our website under the volunteer tab. And there is a bunch of information about the program and then a volunteer application on there as well. And we're here 365 days a year. So, you know, if you want to swing by on Sunday mornings and help walk dogs, that'd be fantastic, because otherwise they're in their kennel. So all sorts of different opportunities that can work, hopefully, with everybody's schedule.
6: Yeah, that's awesome. So, yeah, check that out, folks, on their website for sure. And I want to talk about some photographs that were published, 1826 photographs helping you out.
7: Yes, 1826 Photographic. Lindsay Lemons donates her time and talents for this, and we cannot thank them enough. Truly, they do such a great job for us. They did cats this month, and then dogs. And it helps us showcase, a different side of the cats and the dogs. So part of, you know, occasionally an animal gets adopted because of one, like, clutch photo, right? So someone sees it, the right person sees it, can't get that animal out of their head, and that's what gets that animal placed in the right home with the right family. And we, as much as I would love to just sit around and hang out with cats all day, unfortunately, I have work to do. So our volunteers volunteers help out with that sort of thing. And specific shout out to 1826 Photographic and Lindsay for coming in and sticking with us. They've been doing this for us for years now. And they do pet portrait packages. So if you do have a pet and you see these images and you're like, oh my God, I want that for my dog. If you support them, you know, support local businesses that support your local nonprofits, because it all comes full circle. So I want to say thank you to them.
6: Oh, I've seen their work. It is just outstanding. It's fantastic. Check them out for sure. And you guys got the Black Cat Open House going on, right?
7: Yes, tonight is our second Black Cat Open House. So this is in partnership. We're a cauldron stop for the Witches Walk. You do not have to participate in the Witches Walk to swing by for the Black Cat Open House. We also have a raffle basket here, Witches Brew raffle basket. And so you can certainly swing by and grab tickets for that, and not participate in the Witch's Walk. But if you are participating in the Witch's Walk, then we have the stamp here for you for your cauldron stop. So you can get up to 3 stamps at our location.

0: one for coming in, one for a donation, which can include raffle tickets to that really cool raffle basket. The third stamp you can earn by sharing on social media some of our adoptable cats. So swing by. It's from 5 to 6 o'clock tonight, and it's every Thursday through the month of October.
1: All right, sounds good. And Melissa, before we wrap things up here, I want to give the listeners an update on the touchdowns that make a difference from Jamie's Carpet Shop on K96 High School Football to benefit you guys there at the Humane Society. I bet you can't guess how many touchdowns have been scored through 7 weeks so far. It's crazy. It is up to 50 touchdowns.
0: Holy cow! Wow! That's amazing.
1: Yes, through 7 weeks of football, 50 touchdowns have been scored. $500 now, the amount from Jamie's Carpet Shop. And we're entering week 8. We still have 3 weeks to go, and maybe some playoffs, too. So looking good for you.
0: That's awesome, and thank you very much to Jamie's for choosing us. This money goes a long way. We don't get any funding or any support from a municipality or bigger organization. So we do rely on donations and fundraisers and grants to keep doing what we're doing. So thank you very much.
1: All right, Melissa, that'll wrap things up. Thanks to everybody over there at the Humane Society for all that you guys do, and we'll catch up with you next week, okay?
0: Sounds great. Thanks, Josh.
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7: For 50 years, Sherrod Brown voted how he was told. 1975 to today, different presidents, different issues, but Sherrod Brown's vote never changed. 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Sex changes, for kids, Sherrod Brown supported that too. When Washington Democrats needed Brown's vote, he gave it. Every time. Sherrod Brown voted with Biden, 97%. Schumer, 95%. Bernie Sanders, 92%. That was the Democrat Party he joined 50 years ago. But times have changed. Now extremists are taking over. They're not asking for your vote. They're coming for your country. And Sherrod Brown will fall in line. He always does. Sherrod Brown, times changed. His vote never does.

0: 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SLFPAC.org. SLF PAC is responsible for the content of this ad.
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6: From the National Weather Service, sunshine today, a high of 71. Mostly clear, a low near 45 tonight. And on Friday, sunny with a high of 72.
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1: From the National Weather Service, sunshine today, a high of 71, mostly clear, a low near 45 tonight, and on Friday, sunny with a high of 72.
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I have a friend who moved back to our hometown, and she'd been gone for many years and wanted to buy a home. 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That's Low Cash on Your Country, K96. 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It's a great Forking Friday with Snooty's Barbecue. 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

Your Country K96, that was Jason Aldean, and that's how we get started on the afternoon drive on a Thursday. Oh, we are getting so close to Friday, so close to the weekend, but we've got business to take care of today. For example, it is a throwback Thursday edition of the Great Lakes Electric Drive at 5. The polls are still up on our Facebook page. 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

Your chance to win a $25 gift card from Tacky More on a Tacky Thursday. Now, just like yesterday and possibly the day before, I can't remember that far back if I'm being honest with you. Also, during the 4 o'clock hour, we'll give away a pair of tickets for the Lake Erie Fear Fest at Ghostly Manor Thrill Center in Sandusky. And we'll give away a pair of tickets

for Friday and then getting you ready for the weekend. That's right. I'm always thinking about the weekend. I'm always thinking ahead to those 2 days of freedom. 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But it's a little bit of freedom. Just a little bit. We all get to enjoy just a quick taste. And then we're back to work. But right now, we're back to the music with Rodney Atkins on Your Country, K96.

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0: Your country, K96. That was Megan Maroney. So the Cleveland Guardians won their playoff game yesterday. So they kept their season alive for at least one more day today. They're going to play tonight at 8 o'clock. And you can hear that game on our sister station, 95.3 WLKR. And it got moved back to 8 o'clock. It was going to be a 5 o'clock start. But they are the only game left because last night the New York Yankees got swept right out of the playoffs. Oh, that's great. New York Yankees gone. National League Series ended too. The Brewers beat the Padres. So the Guardians and the White Sox are the only division series round still left. So the Guardians and White Sox will play tonight at 8 o'clock, again on our sister station, 95.3 WLKR. You can find it there. Plus, if they make it to Saturday, if they win today, they have a Game 5. Saturday will be at 8 o'clock. And it'll be a busy day for 95.3 WLKR because Saturday at 4:15, they'll have the Ohio State Buckeyes game as they take on the Maryland Terrapins. And then following Ohio State, they will have the Cleveland Guardians and the Chicago White Sox, but the Guardians have to get it done today. Fingers crossed. Got to get that big win. Not ready for baseball season to end just yet because we still have beautiful weather outside. It's not time to go indoors and start thinking about basketball yet. We've got to take this a couple more weeks. Let's go, Guardians. Let's get it done tonight. Let's force a game five. And then you just see what happens. It's a winner-take-all matchup. You'll take your chances. From being down 0-2 to forcing it to the winner-take-all matchup, you'll take your chances. Looking forward to tonight's game for sure. Go Gardos! Or if you haven't adjusted to the new name yet, go Indians. Either way, it's not the Guardians or the Indians that matter. It's the Cleveland that matters. Let's get it done as we take a break on your country, K96.
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11: From the National Weather Service, look for mostly clear skies, low temperatures around 45 degrees. For tomorrow, sunny skies, highs reaching 72. Tomorrow evening, partially cloudy skies, low temperatures.

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We'll have another dad joke of the day coming up tomorrow at right around 3:30, brought to you by A1 Services. But right now, we're going to slow things down a little bit. We're going to get a little bit romantical here. 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
1: It's time for your random facts of the day.
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4: Alright, here we go. Random facts coming at you on a Thursday, brought to you by Erie Community Federal Credit Union. A random fact number one. In honor of today being the 8th of October, have you ever thought about this? The prefix octo means eight, like octopus or octagon. So why isn't October the 8th month instead of the 10th? Well, it actually used to be. The ancient Roman lunar calendar only had 10 months, but the winter season was excluded from that. Later, January and February were added to cover the gap. Then January 1st became the beginning of the year, and all the previous months were pushed back. Random fact number two. Leo Fender, the guy who invented the Fender Stratocaster electric guitars, couldn't actually play the guitar. Random fact number three. Giraffes and mice have the same number of vertebrae in their necks. Seven. I don't even know how that works. How does a giraffe only have seven vertebrae in its neck? Anyhow, random fact number four. The closest relative to manatees in the animal kingdom are elephants, which kind of makes sense when you really think about it, I guess. Can you imagine elephants swimming around like manatees, though? That'd be pretty cool. Random fact number five. The longest perfectly straight line you could sail around the world without bumping into land would be 19,940 miles of a trip from Pakistan through the passage between Madagascar and Africa, between South America and Antarctica,

0: And around to Northeast Russia. I'm not going to take that trip. That doesn't sound like fun at all. I don't want to be sailing through Antarctica. That's cold. 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
3: From the National Weather Service, look for mostly clear skies, low temperatures around 45 degrees. For tomorrow, sunny skies, highs reaching 72. Tomorrow evening, partially cloudy skies, low temperatures around 54 degrees.
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Sam, I guess this is kind of an interesting trend that people are doing with their homes. More and more people are building Costco doors in their homes. Now, these are holes

0: cut into your garage so that you can unload your haul directly from your trunk into your home. Ideally, it goes into the back of the pantry or some kind of storage area. The doors are usually around 2 foot by 2 foot, and the storage areas on the other side can vary, but they're sometimes big enough that you can walk into them. Now, this isn't a door that you can buy at Costco, and it's definitely not something you can install in a couple of hours on a Saturday, but you can add it in on a renovation or a new build or with some serious DIY skills if you have the ability to do it yourself. But home builders are saying that it is a new hot request, with up to half of their customers asking for these Costco doors. And it does make a lot of sense. If you can situate your kitchen or whatever, your closet, your pantry, so the back of it is into your garage and you can just load from your car straight into the pantry there. That makes a lot of sense. I think we are finally evolving here in 2026. The question is, have we reached our peak? Is this the peak of humanity? The Costco doors being added into the house? Because as cool as this is, it is 2026 and we still don't have flying cars. We still don't have flux capacitors. We can't hop on the Starship Enterprise and fly to galaxies far away. I feel like we're behind in a lot of areas, but don't get me wrong. This is nice. It's a good idea. I don't know. I just feel like we should have flying cars by now, or we shouldn't even be driving. We should be beaming places. Imagine how much cooler your weekends could be if we could just beam ourselves to like a resort in Cancun for the weekend, and then Monday morning you beam yourself back and you go back to work. Wouldn't that be awesome? But the Costco doors are good. It's a really good idea. I'm not belittling that. I'm just saying it's 2026. My expectations were a lot higher. As we continue on with the latest from Parker McCollum on your country, K96.
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2: Killing Me, actually, I wrote here at the ranch as well. I just kind of run around hunting. We're actually in the middle of another song, and I started playing that melody just kind of out of nowhere, and I stopped both of them, and I said, this melody, I don't know where this just came from, but we got to chase it. Whenever that just kind of fell out of my brain and chased that whole idea and turned out to be a great song on the record.

Over the last 30 years, a lot has changed. 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

All right, it is time for another horror movie recommendation as we wind through spooky season all the way up to Halloween. And this is definitely one I have talked about in years past. But it popped up. It kind of popped up because I was watching the remake of it. It is Fright Night from 1985. It is rated R. It's 1 hour and 40 minutes. It is horror, little bit of comedy in there. It is a vampire flick, and it is probably not my favorite, but it's right up there. It's in the top two of all time. And it goes back to 1985, so you know it's got a little bit of campiness to it. All the effects are practical effects and makeup, which I think is pretty awesome to see how they pulled some of that stuff off back in the 70s and 80s. But the story is about a young man named Charlie Brewster. They have a vampire who moves in next door to them, and hijinks ensues, as it tends to happen when you have a vampire who moves in next door to you. He tries to get a local TV celebrity star type person who plays a vampire hunter on TV to help him, and like I said, hijinks ensues. It's pretty good. I think it's been a while since we've gotten a good vampire flick. I think that's one Creature of the Night that people are always gravitating to, and of late all the vampire stuff is just like 500 year old vampires dating high school teenagers, which is, I don't know, kind of weird. This is not that. I mentioned I came to this because I watched the remake of it. Now, initially,

has it for $3.99, Apple TV for $3.99, and Fandango for $3.99. Now, if you are interested in the remake, which came out in 2011, I mentioned it has Colin Farrell in it. Also had Christopher Mintz-Plasse, who you might remember as McLovin. That's right, he played McLovin. David Tennant is in it as well. That one, again, I liked it a lot better this time around than I did the first time. Now, the CGI in it is a little bit wonky, but it's not bad. You can find that one on Peacock, Hulu, Disney+, Tubi, again, for free. So you can check that out. So check out both versions of Fright Night. See which one you like better. And we're going to have another horror movie recommendation coming up tomorrow as well. But right now, not a scary person at all. Genuinely, from what I hear, pretty nice guy. I've never actually met him. Maybe he's a vampire. I don't know. Have you ever seen him in the daylight? It's Jason Aldean on your country, K96.

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9: From the National Weather Service, look for mostly clear skies, low temperatures around 45 degrees. For tomorrow, sunny skies, highs reaching 72. Tomorrow evening, partially cloudy skies, low temperatures around 54 degrees.
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All right, it is time to talk about Lake Erie Fear Fest, one of the best haunted attractions in the entire state. And it is back at Ghostly Manor Thrill Center in Sandusky. 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You're sure to be immersed in a world of screams and fright. Think you have what it takes to face your fears and survive Lake Erie Fear Fest at Ghostly Manor? 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Again, the number to call is 419-621-9696. 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

0: 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Caller number 6, going to win a pair of tickets to the Haunted Hydro in Fremont. Will we ever see you again? I don't know, but you'll have a good time while you're there, right? Maybe. A scaringly good time. As we take a break on your country, K96.
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6: Direct cattle markets were quiet Thursday. Butcher hogs were steady. I'm John Perkins with a Brownfield Market Update. Farming's in your DNA and Stein's as well. Stein offers seed genetics developed by farmers for farmers. Stein has yield. Live life your way with Stein. Soybeans and corn were down in harvest pressure and profit taking. November beans were a dime lower at 1287 and a half. And January was 10 and a quarter lower at 1304 and a quarter. December corn was down 1¾ at $5 and a quarter penny. March was 1¾ lower at 515 and a quarter. Live and feeder cattle were down ahead of this week's direct trade. Box beef was lower at midday. December live was 22 lower at 223.55. February was down 70 at 225.85. November feeders were 92 lower at 334.87. And on technical weakness in the lower midday pork, December hogs were down 50 at 68.60. February was 5 lower at 69.87. John Perkins, Brownfield.
7: For 50 years, Sherrod Brown voted how he was told.

0: 1975 to today, different presidents, different issues, but Sherrod Brown's vote never changed. Higher taxes, Brown voted for them. Open borders, Brown voted for them. Sex changes, for kids, Sherrod Brown supported that too. When Washington Democrats needed Brown's vote, he gave it. Every time. Sherrod Brown voted with Biden, 97%. Schumer, 95%. Bernie Sanders, 92%. That was the Democrat Party he joined 50 years ago. But times have changed. Now extremists are taking over. They're not asking for your vote. They're coming for your country. And Sherrod Brown will fall in line. He always does. Sherrod Brown, times changed. His vote never does. 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
10: From the National Weather Service, look for mostly clear skies, low temperatures around 45 degrees. For tomorrow, sunny skies, highs reaching 72. Tomorrow evening, partially cloudy skies, low temperatures around 54 degrees.

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2: 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Good afternoon, I'm Chris Morgan. The former owner of the Adventure Play Indoor Recreation Center in Perkins Township has been indicted on multiple sex crime charges. The Sandusky Register reports 42-year-old Robert Stein of Sandusky faces an 11-count indictment, including 4 counts of rape, 6 counts of disseminating matter harmful to juveniles, and 1 count of gross sexual imposition. Stein was originally accused of exchanging explicit images and videos on a social media app and was arrested in February. He was then arrested again in April after another alleged victim shared their story to authorities. A state appeals court has upheld the convictions of a Huron County man after determining that a DNA testimony dispute did not affect his trial's outcome. The Norwalk Reflector says 38-year-old Keith Boris faces over 50 years in prison after being convicted last month on charges of rape, sexual battery, unlawful sexual conduct with a minor, and endangering children. Police shot and injured a man involved in a one-hour standoff with authorities in Elyria early Wednesday. The 46-year-old man is hospitalized and under police guard after the incident at Bridgepoint Commons apartment complex. Police say the man was armed, with police shooting and wounding him. No police or residents were injured. The Lorain Police Department is handling the investigation. The Huron County Growth Partnership held their annual awards last night at the Village Barn in Monroeville. Honorees included Don Graham of Donald M. Graham & Associates with the Pushing the Envelope Award based on his contributions to economic development in the area. X-Toll of Ohio, Inc. was given the Business Achievement Award, and the Coffee House in Plymouth received the Entrepreneurial Spirit Award, which is co-owned by Bruce Tanner and Katie Snook. Over 200 attended the evening's festivities, which highlighted the organization's mission of empowering businesses to thrive, communities to grow, and opportunities to prosper. In sports, the Cleveland Guardians kept their season alive last night after a win against the Chicago White Sox 9-3 in Game 3 of the ALDS. Game 4 is set for tonight at 8 o'clock in Chicago, 195.3 WLKR. The White Sox still lead the best-of-five series 2-1. For your weather tonight, expect mostly clear skies with a low around 45. Tomorrow, sunny with a high near 72. 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

0: zone am I on? 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
1: It doesn't matter. 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
0: It's always on 5 in Margaritaville, come to think of it.
1: Yeah, I heard that.
0: You've been there, haven't you?
1: Yes, sir.
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0: 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Here's what we've heard so far today. At number 5, it was Glenn Campbell, Rhinestone Cowboy. At number 4, it was David Allen Coe with You Never Even Call Me By My Name. At number 3, Diamond Rio, Meet in the Middle. And we just heard number 2, Alan Jackson and Jimmy Buffett, It's 5 O'Clock Somewhere. Coming up after the break, it'll be song number 1.
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8: From the National Weather Service, look for mostly clear skies, low temperatures around 45 degrees. For tomorrow, sunny skies, highs reaching 72. Tomorrow evening, partially cloudy skies, low temperatures around 54 degrees.
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0: 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From the Junior Hamburger to Dave's Single and the Baconator, the best burgers are fresh, never frozen. 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Now, in the win, Mason Wechter had a big day. 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
7: This is Diane Taylor, the Executive Director of the Alcohol, Drug Addiction, and Mental Health Service Board of Erie County, also known as the Adams Board. 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Issue 6, which is on the ballot this November, will determine whether we can continue to offer those desperately needed services to our residents. Issue 6 provides critical funding to our agencies to support mental health and addiction programming in our schools, county jail, and treatment centers across the county. 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

0: that is vitally important to our community. Raise hope, not taxes. 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
3: From the National Weather Service, look for mostly clear skies, low temperatures around 45 degrees. For tomorrow, sunny skies, highs reaching 72. Tomorrow evening, partially cloudy skies, low temperatures around 54 degrees.
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your country K96. That was Kenny Chesney. Now, you might remember a couple weeks back, we were going to be broadcasting live from the vintage baseball game in Milan. Unfortunately, that day had to be rescheduled due to rain. Now, it is coming up this Sunday, October the 11th. Fingers crossed that we get good weather this time around, because K96, again, is planning on broadcasting live from the event. Josh Bowman will be out there from noon until 2. This is an 1860s rules vintage baseball game. It is free and open to the public. Come see the Squires baseball team that normally plays over at Spiegel Grove in Fremont take on the Edison Sparks. It's a team made up of all Edison High School alumni. This is a America 250 Milan sponsored event. And our broadcast is going to be brought to you by Shores and Islands, Ohio. It's a sure thing. Great Lakes Electric, Friendship, Firelands Federal Credit Union, American Driving School, Kohl's Energy, Mickey's, Firelands Regional Medical Center, and Tropical Smoothie Cafe. So again, hope to see you there Sunday at the vintage baseball game. Again, Josh will be broadcasting on location from noon until 2 in Milan at the A Field. That's where it is. It's at the A Field. As we continue on with Brantley Gilbert on your country, K96.

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1: Hey y'all, this is Brantley Gilbert, and this is my new song, Good Damn. Good Damn is a song I wrote with my good friends Brock Berry Hill, Taylor Phillips, and a fella you might know by the name of Hardy. And it's a song about shooting your shot. Long story short, hope y'all dig it.

0: What's up, y'all? It's Brantley Gilbert, and you just heard my new song, Good Damn. Thanks for listening.
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1: 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I'm Susie Armstrong. 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
1: Tyler Reddick sat on the pole and finished 10th in the final Roval race at Charlotte Motor Speedway last year. With the NASCAR Cup Series returning to the Oval this weekend, the 2311 Racing pilot and much of the field must pivot back to Oval racing.
3: The one thing that can't get lost in any of this is for a lot of the drivers in the field, this will be our first time racing there in the fall in those cooler temperatures. Most of us have only ran the 600, and then we've ran the Roval. You know, I don't know if the notes from the old car and the old days are really going to apply necessarily, but I think a lot of people are going to go into it thinking it's treated like 600, but it's going to be cooler. The distance are going to be shorter. The stages are going to be different. The strategies are going to be different.
1: I'm Susie Armstrong. 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

Ella Langley on Your Country, K96. Now, looking at the forecast for Saturday, looks like it's going to be a beautiful day, which is good because it is the 30th annual Lakeside Marblehead Lighthouse Festival. And we're going to be broadcasting on location from 10 a.m. until 1 p.m. This is a peninsula-wide celebration that runs from 9 a.m. to 4 p.m. All kinds of family fun things going on. You'll have 100 arts and craft vendors, a pumpkin decorating contest, hay rides. There's a nice farmer's market. Plus, you can take tours of the Marblehead Lighthouse and the Wolcott Keeper's House and much more throughout Lakeside Chautauqua and the village of Marblehead. So if you've never been back to Lakeside Chautauqua, this is a good time to go. No admission at the gates. Parking is free. And they have shuttles that will run you from the parking lot back to where all the action is at as well. Our broadcast is going to be brought to you by Shores and Islands, Ohio. It's a shore thing, as well as Friendship, Firelands Federal Credit Union, the Marblehead Soap Company, American Driving School, Kohl's Energy, Mickey's, Firelands Regional Medical Center, Lakeside Association, and the Tropical Smoothie Cafe. Again, come on out and see us this Saturday. It is the 30th annual Lakeside Marblehead Lighthouse Festival. We're going to be broadcasting on location from 10 a.m. until 1 p.m. For more information on the event, you can visit lakesideohio.com or check out the Lakeside Chautauqua Facebook page. 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

0: your country K96. That was Riley Green. Now, every day during the afternoon drive in October, I give a horror movie recommendation, but they're not always super family friendly. So I did come across a list with the Hollywood Reporter that put together family friendly Halloween flicks, and there are 20 of them on here. So they mention The Little Vampire from 2000. The Scooby-Doo movie from 2002, E.T. the Extraterrestrial from 1982, Little Shop of Horrors from 1986, that's a fun one, some singing and dancing in there as well. It's The Great Pumpkin, Charlie Brown from 1966, that is a classic. Mom's Got a Date with a Vampire from 2000, I'm not familiar with that one. Coco from 2017, that one's animated. The Goosebumps movie from 2015, Monster House from 2006, Corpse Bride, another animated one from 2005, Frankenweenie, animated as well from 2012, Coraline from 2009, Hotel Transylvania from 2012, The Nightmare Before Christmas from 1993. Those are all animated as well. I absolutely love this one, Monster Squad from 1987. It's a movie I grew up with. Picture the Goonies, but with like your classic monster characters like Dracula, Frankenstein, and the Wolfman. Gremlins from 1984, another one I grew up with that I absolutely love. Casper from 1995 is a good family-friendly one. Halloween Town from 1998. Beetlejuice, the original Beetlejuice from 1988. And, of course, Hocus Pocus from 1993. So there you go. Some family-friendly Halloween movies that you could sit down and watch with the kids. I love Monster Squad and Gremlins. Maybe for a little bit older kids, those ones are. But there's a lot of good choices on there. As we take a break on your country, K96.
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2: From the National Weather Service, look for mostly clear skies, low temperatures around 45 degrees. For tomorrow, sunny skies, highs reaching 72. Tomorrow evening, partially cloudy skies, low temperatures around 54 degrees.
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Time for some country music news for you. And Garth Brooks is now heading to Kansas City on his Blame It All on My Roots Arena Tour. He's set to perform at the T-Mobile Center on Friday, November 6th and Saturday, the 7th. He says, quote, "To get to play KC on any day is an event, but to get to play KC on a Chiefs home game weekend makes this a party." And Garth won't be playing on the 8th because of the Chiefs game. I wonder if he'll be at the game. Maybe he'll be hanging out with Taylor Swift up in the suites. Charlie Crockett and Gavin Adcock have settled their beef. Gavin shared new photos of them sharing beers and said, quote, "We might not always see eye to eye, but that don't mean we can't drop our pride and BS and be friends." So there you go. That's kind of cool for sure. Speaking of kind of cool, Tim McGraw marked his 30th wedding anniversary to Faith Hill on Tuesday with a heartfelt post. He included a montage of clips from their life together. In the caption, he said, quote, "I was and still am bewildered by her capacity to love, forgive, nurture, and be full of joy and laughter. She is a gift to the world for sure. However, for us, we get her, all of her. It's difficult to describe what she means. She is the center of gravity to my life. You are my best friend." Very kind words there from Tim McGraw. Good for them to make it 30 years. Tough to do in the showbiz and entertainment industry for sure. As we continue on with Aaron Watson on Your Country, K96.

0: Your Country, K96, that was Stella Lefty, and if you're looking for something to watch on TV and streaming tonight, you have come to the right place. At 8:15 tonight on Amazon Prime Video, it is Thursday Night Football. The Dallas Cowboys host the Tampa Bay Buccaneers at 8 o'clock tonight on CBS, the third season premiere of George and Mandy's First Marriage. At 8:30 on CBS, the series premiere of Eternally Yours. I guess it's a sitcom about a family of vampires. 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Carson Kressley is the guest. 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And at 10 o'clock tonight on CBS, the series premiere of Cupertino, which is a legal drama. On Hulu tonight, you have the 8th season premiere of The Kardashians. And streaming on Netflix today, it is the new series Below that stars Josh Hartnett. It is a suspense thriller, kind of perfect, it looks like, for the Halloween season. On the talk shows tonight, Jimmy Fallon has Kerry Russell. Jimmy Kimmel has Michael Douglas, and Seth Meyers has James McAvoy. So hopefully there's something in there worth watching as we take a break on Your Country, K96.
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5: From the National Weather Service, look for mostly clear skies, low temperatures around 45 degrees. For tomorrow, sunny skies, highs reaching 72. Tomorrow evening, partially cloudy skies, low temperatures around 54 degrees.
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Your Country K96. That was Zach Top, and that's how we wrap up the afternoon drive here on a Thursday. Now, remember, tomorrow is week number 8 of the high school football season. I know, that's kind of hard to believe. So I am going to be with you until 6:30, our high school football game tomorrow night, the battle for the Winnor, the Huron Tigers and the Vermilion Sailors. Again, pregame for that will hit the airwaves at 6:30. While I'm here with you, though, don't forget at 4:20, we're going to make sure that someone has a great Fork and Friday, because we're going to give you a chance to win a $25 barbie coupon from our friends at Snooty's Barbecue. And we'll also have time, or find time, to give away a pair of tickets for the Lake Erie Fear Fest at Ghostly Manor Thrill Center in Sandusky, as well as a pair of tickets to the Haunted Hydro in Fremont. We'll have a dad joke of the day brought to you by A1 Services. 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We'll have a local sports shout out brought to you by Wendy's. We'll have a Great Lakes Electric Drive at 5. Polls will be on our Facebook page at 9:30 tomorrow morning. And at right around 3:20-ish, we'll be chatting with Randy Horde. He'll be previewing the Friday night high school football game between Huron and Vermilion. So it's going to be a jam-packed Friday. Getting you ready for the weekend.

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13: From the National Weather Service, look for mostly clear skies.

0: temperatures around 45 degrees. For tomorrow, sunny skies, highs reaching 72. Tomorrow evening, partially cloudy skies, low temperatures around 54 degrees.
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Sam Hunt. That is Country House. Well, this is the kind of fishing story that sounds like it's made up, but off the coast of New Hampshire, state record was 962 pounds for a big bluefin tuna. But now, the fish that they just brought in was also a bluefin tuna. It weighed in 1,116 pounds. It's a new state record by 154 pounds. It's insane work.

0: Say so. Say so, Dan and Shay. If you ever wanted to own a piece of Dolly Parton history, Dolly's Home with Carl in Hollywood Hills from 1985 that they bought for $750,000, sold for $1.2 million, is back on the market for $8 million. I wonder if these people are trying to get a payday just from, you know, the whole Dolly Parton being gone thing. I hope that's not the case, but alas, if you have $8 million and you'd really like to own 4 bedrooms, 5.5 bathrooms, yikes.
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14: From the National Weather Service, look for mostly clear skies, low temperatures around 45 degrees. For tomorrow, sunny skies, highs reaching 72. Tomorrow evening, partially cloudy skies, low temperatures around 54 degrees.
12: For 30 years, Erie, Huron, Lorain counties, and the surrounding areas have made K96 their country.

A Guinness Book of World Record was just set by a woman for the abdominal plank. She held it for 9 hours, 38 minutes, and 47 seconds. That's insane, man. My back hurts after saying that.

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1: Over the last 30 years, a lot has changed. From listening on boomboxes to your smart speakers, thank you for always making K96 your country.